Faded Out Love It by 50 Cent and The Game. The one before was Can I Have It Like That by Pharrell and Gwen Stefani. The one before, Work It by Missy Elliott. On the next track, Shake That by Eminem and Nate Dogg on 2FM.

I Just Want to Love You by Jay-Z, the one before was Two of America's Most Wanted by Tupac, and Snoop Dogg, the one before is How We Do by The Game and 50 Cent, and the next track is called Nothing by Nori.

with more as usual. Thank you for staying locked in. Thank you for listening. My name is Andrew C. I was here from 12 a.m. all the way until 2 a.m. Hope you enjoy. Have a great night. Next track is Can't Knock the Hustle by Jay-Z and Mary J. Blige on 2 a.m.

When those of us who are committed to the creation of oral sculpture can no longer sit and tolerate the prostitution of sound that is proliferating around us, it is time to speak out.

to Saga 161. That was the Skid, Scared to Dance. Found that languishing on a limited edition 12-inch, and I don't even believe I remember it the first time round. I just remember working for the Yankee Dollar. Before that was Agent Side Grinder with Waiting Room. Before that, played it before on Saga years back, I think, the original version, and this was the Motorhead and the Damned version of Neat Neat Neat, which is super tight. And starting the show off was Killing Joke, the 2005 digital rework of Requiem. This is Rosa Damask with Yes

That was Barry Morgan and Herbie Flowers, or Herb Flowers, with Movement Number One. Heard that in the car on the way between Todmorden and Hebden Bridge whilst record shopping, and yeah, that

funky was that? Before that was Bongizwe Mandela, and the track was called Najin, and heard that on a radio show, and it kept buzzing in my head. I couldn't get rid of it. And before that was Vanessa Wagner, or Wagner, and Etude Number 2, the Torchetti version. And I actually got sent that, which makes me very happy, because I often get sent, of course, techno and electro, which of course makes me happy too. But not always do I get thought of for being sent music that stunning and that deep. And before that was Carlos Native with Tainted Memory. This is Nefast Project, the Walter Velt remix.

That was Silver Bullet with Orion 2, which is a bonus track on Arclight, which I recently just found. Silver Bullet is one of those artists, groups that I look back in time just to see if they come back again. That was from probably 2003, perhaps. No, they haven't come back again, but at least there's a bonus track that I found. Before that was Vive La Fête with their version of Suzy Sue. Christine, before that Cocteau Twins, Hazel, and before that was Nefast Project, You Better Run. This is Loss's Art of War, and then I'll finish off with a instrumental version of Love to Sleep by She Wants Revenge. Thanks very much for listening. See you in a few weeks. Bye-bye.

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1: Hello, everybody. This is Christian Smith, and welcome back to another episode of Tronic Radio. Hope you're all having a wonderful week. I got a very special guest for you today. Drunken Kong were kind enough to give us an exclusive set. Drunken Kong and I go way back. They have become one of the main artists coming out of Japan, pushing techno, house, progressive, you name it, very open-minded. And I'm very happy that they have a new release out on Tronic this week. It's more on the raw techno vibe. It's called Axis. Powerful, groovy stuff. I really like it. So without further ado, please enjoy Drunken Kong here on Tronic Radio 9.

like to thank Drunken Kong for giving us the set today. Domo arigato. Make sure to check them out whenever you get a chance, and make sure to check out their new single, Autotronic, this week. Other than that, I just wanted to thank all of you for tuning in for yet another week of Tronic Radio. This is Christian Smith. Until next week, bye-bye.

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Another exclusive mix on Psycho Navigation.

Thank you.

0: Consider the following acoustic journey. 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Now begins your travel. 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Sound travel.
1: Psychokinesis. Controlling the minds of people. One tone is played into the right ear. And a different tone is played into the left. What the listener hears is a weird alternating noise. The implications are awesome.
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This is Bingo Players with another Hysteria Radio. In this episode, we've got a guest mix by EPSA, and of course, I've selected my favorite new tracks of this week. Right now, DOD, Malarkey, and Marlo Rex with

This was Back It Up by Mesro, coming to Hysteria Records September 18th. And right before that, you heard Redux Saints with That Feeling. Also coming to Hysteria is this one by Thomas Anthony. This is The Reason Why.

just played Tini Gessler with In The Zone. We're at the 30-minute mark of this episode, so get ready for the guest mix. He just released his new track, Low Key, on Hysteria Records. Please welcome Epsa.

we've got Afsa with his exclusive guest mix. His new track, Loki, is available now everywhere, so check it out. Thanks for listening this week, and see you next episode. Bye.

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5: Hello, Majin White. I guess Fawlty UG Weekend Breakfast.

back to regularly scheduled programming. Majin Wai Ahanlanya, it's been a while. Ovi, Ma and Shah, our weekend breakfast. Thank you very much for Louise for holding it down. Do Gizlahai Aoife Fosta, who took over for a little while as well. But it is me back. Back once again with Renegade Master, Murray Aronshed. Very excited to be back on the Weekend Breakfast Buzz. I hope that you have had a fantastic Shacht and Gajisha. I hope you have had a fantastic week. And I hope that you are ready to have a fantastic weekend. The Nyarth Crack, the Shacht, Aaron Clare, loads to catch us up on. Bloody loads to catch us up on. Agtus, Lesh and Clare. We've got music on the way from Ariana Grande. We've got music on the way from Oakenfold. But kicking off the show, it is the new massive hit from Ash. This is Stop the Wedding in Chart 2 FM. Majin Wai.

Josh, Stop the Wedding and Shaw Earth 2 FM. 5 minutes past seven and you are listening to Weekend Breakfast. And just in case you forgot who I was, because it's been a while, it's Hugh Carr here, matching why. Hope yous are keeping well. It's been a hot minute. Ogaroma and Shaw in Sakai here. There has been so much going on. This time last week, we were getting ready for one of the biggest sporting nights in the country, Rio, which was, of course, Katie Taylor's last fight. And it was just it was nuts. Obviously, Vima Hain on Dern against La Coupe de Niel, S2FM, La Afrique Fosta. The three of us tottering around Croke Park, having the time of our lives, and chatting to the people on the ground and good stuff. And it was just one of the most amazing experiences, Aroma Iga. But there's only one thing that everyone's really concerned about. There's only one thing that will Ahana Yalorfi, that the kind of the people want to know the question for, is, was I caught on camera so that I could be on Reeling in the Ears? That's literally all that anyone wants to know. Because tasking your fault, like, we've all

kind of collectively accepted as a nation. Kaija Gowal, like, do you know the people who put together Reel in the Years must have the easiest job in the world? Actually, they probably have the hardest job in the world, but they must have the easiest one in terms of deciding Kane Kennel stuff at the Galave, Erin Clare, the Ahamblia. Like, it's probably very handy to be able to just look at what everyone in the country is saying at the same time and be like, yeah, that's the one. We're going to put that into Reel in the Years. Like, it's gone Doubt Bay, Tridge, Katie Taylor on. So then, literally the whole time I was there, I was like, I wonder if it would spot myself. I wonder if it, because Niamh, even a few against your break and Shaw, right? I'm not even lying to you. That is probably my biggest goal in life, is to just be somewhere. I nearly don't want to be a subject of it, but, you know, like Neil deGarry of A and then you go watch the Lord Fui. You don't want to be the person that they're chatting about, but just to spot yourself at a kind of a major historical event. Be pretty nice, wouldn't it? Wouldn't be too bad. Wouldn't be too bad to have on the LCV now. Murray Yarnshith. Music on the way from Charlie XCX, who has just announced a massive gig next year, and Shaw and Maya Clea. But we'll kick off with a woman who has just stopped touring recently, Ariana Grande. This is Hate That I Made You Love Me in Char 2 FM.

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We've got loads of music on the way from Olivia Rodrigo and Track of the Week on Drive There, Take a Trip with Femi. And brand new music from Ray Foster. 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

fresh off a massive performance at Electric Picnic. Somber, My Body Isn't Ready in Charter 2FM. 23 minutes past 7 to the Geisha Love Weekend Breakfast, Lumps of Hugh Carr, and I hope that you are staying dry out there, because my goodness, what a turn in the weather it has been. I don't want to be smug, but never miss a chat to Shaggy and Affic, it was bone dry. And it was only whenever we had people coming in then to chat and saying how it was absolutely gushing outside. So the silicone goes to, could be at your Walters' chair, goes to your Jasper chair, nice stayed in the car, or maybe you're waking up, rain on the windowsill, is there anything better, or on the roof? Oh, I'm jealous of you now. I'm not going to lie, I'm jealous of you now. I'm going to have to keep playing some great music just to keep myself from getting too sad. We've got a caller in Valak. Oh, Olivia Rodrigo, I'm from the Black Eyed Peas. But a woman who has just announced a massive three-winner show next year, it's Charlie XCX. This is from the new album, it's Wink Wink and Char 2FM.

The latest single from Ray, that is Joy in Char 2FM. Just coming up to 7:30 in Char, our weekend breakfast, and very shortly I'll be taking you on a Kesh for Glory, a little trip down Fun Fact Lane, and a shenanigans that we can call it. Is that what we can say? I look out to absolutely no one, because Neil and Alan Shaw, but it's where you will learn a quick fun fact for Rutherby. It could be about absolutely anything, but you can steal it for your own nefarious purposes to make yourself seem much more intelligent. I guess the falter of. I always say you're welcome before I even tell you the fact. It could be totally useless. And to be honest, it probably is going to be totally useless. But you'll make yourself feel smarter than later on. It's Jerry Shaffing it. So you're welcome. Music on the way from Olivia Dean, Akar Duzbuera. It's Femi, Brick Nasty, and Khaki Kid. Take a trip in Char 2FM.

Olivia Rodrigo, Stupid Song in chart or 2FM. It is not time for this. Time to grab your educational sword and your curious shield and make your way down on a Cash for Glory. Bam! I want to talk about a roading app that it's a there are games that we played, like Father Father and Lie. I've been thinking about games a lot after watching loads of competitive stuff, La Janey. And I looked up about a very popular game that I would say, nil ain't out of them, that every single person who has ever existed has played a version of this, right? But that it's so old that it actually predates one of the things that the game is about. That's your hint. It's about the Chikalua, Carry the Willy Gashlash. But until then, let's get some Black Eyed Peas. It's Don't Funk With My Heart and Shard 2FM.

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0: Olivia Dean. So easy to fall in love and shower 2FM. It is now time for this. Time to bring you to the end of your Kesh for Glory and to let you know a fun fact. You're afraid of the wrench, let the hutch courage you, let the chaylach, maybe even with your enemies. Maybe they need a fun fact too. Bam! I was talking about games and games that are so old that they actually predate the stuff that the game is about. If I was to say to you that you'd played a version of a game called Shoe Shilling, what would you think of first? It is the Chinese version from a long, long time ago of rock, paper, scissors. It was dated back to the time of the Han Dynasty, which was 206 BCE to 220 CE. And it's so old that rock, paper, scissors, the game, is older than the concept of paper. Paper first came around at about 106 BC, 105 BC. Or sorry, on 105 CE. So the game rock, paper, scissors is about 300 years older than the concept of paper. It's not bad. It's not a bad fun fact to have. I guess my kinchnish, if you are wanting to play a game of rock, paper, scissors this weekend, which you might find yourself maybe pulled towards Nish, you can let people know that this game is actually older than the concept of paper. Falterov, you're all very, very welcome. That is your Kesh for Glory. That is your fun fact. Here's Misha and the Bear on 2FM. 2
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Sienna Spiro, Great Expectation in Shot or 2FM. Nispola, Chakter, and Claire, and Yay, a hock the plug. More to come on the show after 8 o'clock. We've got great music on the way from Calvin Harris, from Bella Kay, and my track of the week, August Foster. I'll have James O'Flaherty on the line from Philadelphia talking about all of the weekend in sport. Nismo, Kjol, Foster, Oshakira, Akardusbara, but at Chase and Abby. This is Talk to Me in Chart 2FM.

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10: Hello, Majiwai and Falchigigi Weekend Breakfast. It is just past 8 o'clock in Shaw 2FM, and good morning if you are only just up out of the scratcher, if you have been a weekend warrior like myself and up OV, what, quarter to six, I think is when I get time up. Listen, but insult us and Jerry Shatton, Kibiur, Atatu, Iriya, As, and Yabi. Or maybe you're not even out of the bed yet, and that's totally fine too. We're, this is a judgment free zone. It's Saturday morning, for God's sake, you can do whatever you want. That is Kohler and Valak, oh, Alex Warren, oh, Bella Kay. My track of the week, which is a song I'm very excited to share with you all, Fosta. And James O'Flaherty will be coming up very shortly at Deuce Boyer. Let's get a bit of the number one to cheer if we let her. It's Amble. This is The Swell in Char 2FM.

The number one to cheer if we let her. It's Amble with the Swell in Chart 2FM. 5 minutes past eight, or coming up to 5 minutes past eight, is the De Geyser La Weekend Breakfast Lumsey Hugh Carr. If you're up to anything this weekend, I'd love to hear. 51552 or WhatsApp 087 187 9200. We've got a great hour of music. Roth, Anish Suller, Chain Mudge, Arai, Hey, Connor Bean, Egan Lee of Lug. But we've got bloody loads. We've got James O'Flaherty. He's on the line right now. He's waiting to get on. I'll give him a little Lord Lesh Fee and Jerry Shafting. More sport at Tarlu. The big weekend of sport that is ahead of us, Fosta. But let's kick off with a song appropriately from the World Cup. It's Shakira and Burna Boy. This is Die Die on Chart 2FM.

0: James O'Flaherty. James, do you remember that too?
1: Ian Tomanish, Neil, in Kira on the Chokhur a bit, Tamisha, Egban Salt, as I'm sure Bra all the show, so yeah. There's after bro, and sports stuff me, so keep on with two gear on.
0: Neil Ain, Kush Garan, and just to give people context as well, you've actually moved over to Philadelphia to do studies, Hal and Shane. But of course, you said Bitwick Fanart, Lenya, and Claire, and I suppose we'll kick off with, I suppose, your local sport now, American football, that is kicking off at Jerry Sharthing Show. The NFL is back this weekend. Tell us all about it.
1: So Wednesday kicked off the Super Bowl rematch. So the Patriots against the Seahawks in Nye Hale, who Sam Darnold, he's got quarterback in the Seahawks, a false we should send down on Bua at all chin. And it's a chin Jardine. We saw the Rams and the 49ers, two California teams, play each other in Melbourne, Australia. So there were two games there. The 49ers came out victorious there as well. So probably two surprise wins so far to kick off the NFL season. And now a lot more to come on Sunday. Pell on Donach, Rudmore Meals of America, being tailgating a tussie, being piece of spree on, being crack on, Agassa. Mochud's adopted Philadelphia Eagles Nish, Golzus and I, Washington Commanders, Agassin Kinal, local derby based show. So exugamore la on sports medicalnoch of a tussie suicide show.
0: Yeah, looking forward to seeing pictures of you with the eagle painted on your chest, Agus to Mui and Shin. We'll go back to something a bit more local now. The Manchester Derby is kicking off this weekend, Fosty. United versus City for the first time this season. What way do you think it's going to go? It's been an interesting start to the season so far.
1: Yeah, too similar now, Camaro, Leicester, and it's probably the second biggest derby, second derby for the season. Like last weekend, we saw Arsenal against Chelsea. I guess Thomas Afeka, Manchester City, one of the other unbeaten teams so far. So a lot riding on this. Manchester United, slow start, but they're coming together nicely, and this is always a fascinating match. It doesn't matter how good the teams are playing or what their form is always hotly contested. Kyung the derby is sure Gun Vlian. So this will tell us a lot about how the season will go, and to be honest, if Manchester City can challenge Arsenal for that Premier League title.
0: Yeah, Bela Feka. Well, listen, you know me, I'm Chelsea all the way. So as long as they keep playing the most insane football that anyone has ever watched, then it looks like it's going to be a very, very exciting season. James Gurmila Moigat, the Wakan Lakalua, and enjoy the Yanks.
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0: It is now time for my track of the week in Charter Weekend Breakfast. Lumsy, cue card, just in case you're just tuning in. And this is someone that I think you're going to be very, very happy that you've heard her on the radio now, because it feels like too much, like too ruddy and all work. It feels like we're at the start of something very, very big, something exciting that we're going to maybe catch the start of an astroshah attending Shahanglaku, this journey that this person's going to take, because it feels like this could be one of the next pop sensations coming out of the UK. Their name is Netanya, and it's not just me saying it. They've gotten co-signs off Doechii and SZA and Janet Jackson. Bedric Walsh is fact that they supported, or she was supported, Pink Panthers, Raven Lene Fosta, appeared at Tyler the Creator's Clamp Flogna, which is a massive festival for hip hop and R&B in the States. Obviously just did All Points East, Fosta, the big festival in the UK. A really nice festival, actually. Must really go away and do chance though. But they just released their first album, which was Kirill Ivy and the Akelic Soul Gomorrah. This was like, you know, we were hearing rumbles of her first album, Echatlikella, especially whenever the producer was a lad by the name of Oscar Scheller, who has worked with a few people that you might know, including Pink Panthers and Charlie XCX. Because it just seems like this could be the start of something really exciting. So, really, to make Sulga more like Clash Talk, Kerry the Tarlian, Agus, Kerry the Tagan, Amat, Leshin Dingisha. I'm really, really excited to hear what she is going to be releasing in the next few while. But at least we have this new album that we can all enjoy for the next few while. This is a track from that album. The album is called Attitude Era. The song is called Show Me Right. And the artist is Netanya. And it's my track of the week in Shaw, or 2FM.

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Just past 8:30 in Shaw R2FM, which means 30 minutes of great, fantastic music. So they're tagging Conor Bean in Shaw to be with you. Good man, lay anew. Good music on the way from Sabrina Carpenter, from Keane DeCrow, and from Zara Larsson. Acher Dúspair, brand new Irish music. This is Telecura. It's Big Nothing in Shaw R2FM.

Post Malone, Morgan Wallen, I had some help. It is now time for your Irish language word of the day. Anvi, which means animal, by Cat's Eye on 2FM.

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1: 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The Gay Shuttle Weekend Breakfast, Lumsy Hugh Carr. 15 minutes before I Love Yous and Leave Yous. Ach, Tanismo, Kjol, Doch, Recha, and Vala, including the latest from Keane DeCrow featuring Ella Henderson, Acker Deuce, Buera, Sabrina Carpenter. A very busy woman indeed. Here she is on 2FM.

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1: Cian DeCrow, Ella Henderson, all for you in Charter 2 FM. I heard you, Gael. That is it from me, buddy. Yourself, us, and Jerry Sharthing. I hope you have a fantastic Saturday, no matter what it is that you're up to. I will, of course, be back again tomorrow morning from 7 to bring you through Jadonia to kick off your Sunday in the best way possible. Connor Bean on the way, Anish Kaji Manley, but finishing off the show, Gavin James on the way, Arkadus Pereira, a woman who lit up the stage at EP. It's Zara Larsson at Midnight Sun. But yourself, Jerry Sharthing, Slan Agus Bannert.

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9: Good morning, I'm Kate Carolyn. The US President has arrived in Dublin for the start of a two-day visit to Ireland. Air Force One touched down at Dublin Airport at 8:22 this morning. Donald Trump was greeted on the tarmac by the Taoiseach Simon Harris, as well as the Minister for Foreign Affairs Helen McEntee. Although it's not an official visit, Mr. Trump will undertake a number of political engagements this morning in the Phoenix Park. Our reporter Coleman O'Sullivan is at Dublin Airport.
10: President Donald Trump has arrived in Dublin on his personal visit here for the next couple of days. His plane, Air Force One, touched down on the north runway just around 20 past 8. He has got into his presidential limousine and has left the scene here. We're not sure how he's travelling to the Phoenix Park, which is next destination, but there will be a large cavalcade going from Dublin Airport to Phoenix Park. His next appointment will be to meet on Taoiseach Micheál Martin at Farmley in the Phoenix Park.
9: One of the biggest policing operations in the history of the state is underway for the visit of the US President. A number of protests are planned in Dublin and County Clare, and significant travel restrictions are in place in both counties. Our Eastern correspondent Samantha Labrary has more.
11: Dublin Airport is operating as normal, but those travelling to and from it should allow extra time for their journeys. There's restrictions on a number of roads around the airport, including the M50 between junctions 3 and 6. The peak impact on this major route will be between 8 and 9am and 12 and 1pm. Just one plane spotting site will be open, the Mound on the Old Airport Road, but to pedestrians.

0: only. In Dublin city centre, a large protest is due to march from Parnell Square to government buildings, resulting in rolling road closures there from 1 p.m.
1: Donald Trump is in Ireland to attend the Irish Open golf tournament at his hotel in Doonbeg in County Clare. He's expected to travel to Clare by helicopter after his engagements have finished in Dublin. Strict security restrictions will be in place around both the golf course and Doonbeg village.
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1: Rain continuing to move southeastwards this morning, heavy at times. It'll become confined to south and the southwest by noon, where it'll persist for the rest of the day. Top temperatures today of 16 to 21 degrees.
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releases her debut album Peace and Patience next month and plays her biggest headline show to date at Dublin's 3 Arena on October 24th. The day after her album comes out, it's Shazzy with My People on 2FM. Good morning, everybody. This is Connor being with you until midday this morning on 2FM, in for Blonde and Tracy this weekend. Thank you so much for joining us. I hope you're well. Thank you to Hugh for the last few hours on Weekend Breakfast as well. He's back with you tomorrow morning on 2FM. I'd love to hear from you today. How was your week? Were there highs? Were there lows? Is there anything you'd like to share? We are back to back with amazing prizes today. I'm not going to lie. I'll give you more info on how to get involved very shortly. We're talking tickets for Charlie XCX at her just-announced 3 Arena show. She kicked off her tour in the US last night. It looks amazing. We have tickets for that to give away. You may have seen Harry Styles heading to Croke Park. Tickets for that up for grabs later. Tommy Byrne joins me to talk about the entertainment news, including one story that broke overnight that has surprised everybody. And later on, if you're a Traitors fan and you're dying to hear from Aoife, who's had quite the journey in just 6 episodes on that show, we'll be chatting to her later on, because personally, I have plenty of things I'd like to ask her. And

very shortly, the Triple Track Throwback is on the way with a total pop classic, a song that was number one 25 years ago, and a total gem that was number one 10 years ago as well. 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

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This is Connor being with you till midday today on 2FM for 2FM Weekends. I hope you're doing well. We have some amazing prizes to get to, and we're going to get to our first of them in just a few minutes. But we do it every single weekend around this time, the Triple Track Throwback. As someone who's usually on Sunday Rewind on 2FM, where I'm giving you 2 hours of throwback tunes, this feels right in my wheelhouse, if I'm being honest. On the way, music from Kylie Minogue, Can't Get Out of My Head, released 25 years ago this month. Plus, The Chainsmokers and Halsey with Closer, number one in Ireland, this time 10 years ago. But this weekend, 25 years ago, we had this song at the top of the charts, and I would argue we were on to something that weekend. Whatever else was going on, this was a banger. Eve and Gwen Stefani now. This is Let Me Blow Your Mind, kicking off the Triple Track Throwback this morning.

25 years ago this week, released by Kylie Minogue, Can't Get You Out of My Head, hit a billion streams on Spotify this year alone. There was a whole trend over the summer on Instagram and TikTok. So it really doesn't feel like 25 years for that one. Before that, on our triple track throwback, the Chainsmokers and Halsey were closer at number one for 4 weeks back in 2016. And we kicked off with Eve and Gwen Stefani with Let Me Blow Your Mind here on 2FM. Lots more music on the way, including Run the Red, Fontaines DC and Nell Mescal. But first, I want to know if you're a weekend winner. If you are, you could get your hands on tickets to what is going to be one of the biggest gigs of next year. And I would wager one of the hardest gigs of next year to get tickets to as well. Charlie

0: CX is back in Ireland for a show at Dublin's Three Arena in February, on February the 13th. Maybe she's a Galentine's fan because she's kicking off her whole European tour with a show on the Music Fashion Film Tour here in Ireland at Dublin's Three Arena next year. The tour started in the US last night. It looks incredible. Quite similar to the big festival show she did this summer, but in an arena setting. It is the dream way to see her. Tickets for that go on sale this Friday. That general sale is going to be a nightmare. You know it, I know it. So if you'd like to get your hands on a pair of tickets this morning, all you have to do is text us in and tell us, why are you a weekend winner? Are you in the middle of a deep clean? Have you decided today is a day I take out the fridge shelves and I clean them down and they're sparkling? Have you done three lots of laundry before 9 a.m? Maybe you're smug and winning because you're still in bed curled up. Maybe even the hot water bottle. Are we at that point of the year? We kind of are. Let me know what you're up to on 51552 or 087-187-9200. We will pick our favourite weekend winner. And you could be winning that prize to see Charlie XCX live in Dublin at Three Arena on the 13th of February next year. Like I say, getting those tickets isn't going to be easy. The chance to win those on the way with Tiny Tempo up after this.
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0: He is back like he never left. It is 2011 all over again, and I'll tell you what, I ain't mad. I ain't mad at you. Tiny Tempa's new tune with Reggie that is called Heaven or Hell here on 2FM. It is the weekend. It's Connor being with you until midday. But now let's chat about this because it's very exciting. I'm looking for our weekend winner because we have tickets for Charlie XCX in Dublin's 3 Arena on the 13th of February next year up for grabs. These haven't even gone on sale. This gig was just announced. It is going to fly out the door and we are giving you a chance to win tickets this morning by letting us know on 51552 or 087-187-9200 why you are a weekend winner. Some examples of people who are in touch already who truly are winning the weekend. And they're doing so by telling me this. Ariane in Longford says, I'm scrubbing the house and getting all my weekend jobs done and it's only 9 a.m. You're going to feel so smug in about half an hour's time when the place is gleaming and that daylight just hits every clean surface. I do the same where sometimes if I clean like the bathroom or like a mirror in the house, I will walk in and out of the room just to look at it gleaming, and I'll do that on and off for like 20 minutes. It's sick. It's actually sick. If I'm lucky, I live alone. If I lived with someone, they would have me. They'd have me put away for doing that. Liz, Emmett and Sky the dog are weekend winners for dragging themselves out of bed for park run for 25 minutes when on a weekend away. Yeah, if I had a medal, I'd personally deliver that to you because that's a true weekend winner. I'm the weekend winner because it's my birthday weekend. Happy birthday. That makes you a Virgo. We're the best sign. Celebrating with some shopping in Cork City with mom this morning and then dinner with family this evening. Beef Wellington is being made. Oh, that's very fancy. We'd love to win the Charlie Chickens. Big fan. That comes in from Hannah. Connor, I'm a winner as I'm smothered with a cold, but I'm still up doing the mom taxi service for the kids. I deserve a large coffee and Charlie tickets playing her tunes to keep me pumped up. Yeah, well, I was going to say, what would Charlie XCX do? But like, I probably can't say that on the radio at this hour. I'm a weekend winner because my doggo Daisy managed to get her hands on money and had a snacky snack on €20. The reason I'm a winner is because the belly laughs we all had with her guilty look on her face would be amazing with those tickets. I wouldn't bring Daisy because she would eat the tickets. That comes in from Rhoda. Like, yeah. Dogs are not allowed to gigs. Probably for that reason. They'd eat the merch. They'd eat the tickets. They might eat the mic cables. I love when you have a dog and they do something wrong. And they do the, I didn't mean to do it. They give you that look. It is, it's, you're right. You can't even be mad at them, even though they're 20 quid down. 51552-087-187-9200. Those are the numbers to get in touch and tell me why you're a weekend winner this morning. And you, yeah, you, you could be heading to see Charlie XCX February 13th, 3 Arena before the tickets go on sale this Friday. Don't say we never did you nothing, you know? Run the Red are on the way now. This is Haunted on 2FM.
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0: That is from this year's 2FM Rising List, where we highlight some of our favourite ever Irish acts from the year that we're having, to keep you, get so you can keep an eye on them and get to know them as they become even bigger, bigger stars. We've had the likes of Fontaine CC and the likes of Dermot Kennedy on there in the past. So I think we know our stuff when it comes to the Rising List. Very shortly, we're going to find out who is our weekend winner. Get in touch on 51552 or 087 187 9200 if you want to get your hands on tickets for Charlie XCX live at 3 Arena on February 13th. Tickets go on sale this Friday. But we're so generous, we're going to let you get your hands on them before they even go on sale. That is still to come with music on the way from Nell Meskey, Ella Langley. And speaking of Irish music, Fontaine CC are on the way next after this.
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0: at a new peak of number 2 on the Irish charts this week. That is Marianne from Fontaines, DC on 2FM. This is Connor being with you until midday this morning in for Blonde Tracy's weekend. I hope you're doing well. And I know a bunch of you are doing well because you've been texting me all morning telling me why you're weekend winners, because you all want to get your hands on tickets to see Charlie XCX live in 3 Arena on the 13th of February next year. And I just say, the fact that it took me this long to do the Charlie voice, you're lucky. I've been holding back all morning. But on the line, hoping to get his hands on those tickets, is Colm in Cork. Good morning, Colm.
1: Good morning, how are you?
0: I'm very good. What are you up to this morning, Colm? What is the crack?
1: I'm minding my nieces and nephews, so bit of a hectic one.
0: Okay, what time were we awoken by said nieces and nephews?
1: About 7 o'clock this morning, so we're not used to that, like, on a Saturday.
0: Yes, and how many nieces and nephews are in the gaff at the moment, Colm?
1: There's 2 nieces and 1 nephew, so 3 in total.
0: You mean to tell, would you be, and you're the uncle, are you? Is that the vibe I'm getting here? You're the cool uncle?
1: Yeah, 100%. Yeah, wouldn't go cool, but definitely.
0: No, you're cool. You listen to it, man, you're cool. Okay, Colm, so you've been up with the birds, effectively, with 3 kids, you know, keeping you busy. So you feel you're a winner just for managing that one, basically.
1: That's it.
0: You know what,
1: I'm happy
0: Colm,
1: to be sending them home later on.
0: Yeah, you're like, come right 3 o'clock, you're like, see, you guys want to head home? Or, well, Colm, I actually think you're a weekend winner as well, and I respect your dedication this morning, so I have some good news for you. You're heading to see Charlie XCX live in 3 Arena.

0: on February 13th next year. I'm actually jealous. I don't even have my tickets yet, Colm. You're ahead of me.
1: Brilliant. Thank you so much. I'm absolutely delighted.
0: Listen, you're very welcome. I think the nieces and nephews might not quite be of age, but I'm sure you'll find someone else for the second ticket.
1: Thank you. Yeah, we'll find someone. Don't worry. Yeah. I'll bring her son.
0: No. I'm a cool uncle. I'll definitely find someone. Thank you so much, Colm. He is heading to see Charlie XCX live in 3 Arena next year. We'll be more chance to win tickets on the way. But first, here's Nell Meskel. This is Hers.

0: It's Milky and Mall Grab with Just The Way You Are here on 2FM. Before that, Irish music from Nell Mesco with Hers. We had a lot of Irish music today, which is a good thing. Now let's chat about this.
1: 2FM, getting you into the biggest gigs.
0: I mean, we are not messing around here this morning. When I say big gigs, I mean the biggest, including Harry Styles, who is back in Ireland next year for the Together Together tour for two nights at Dublin's Croke Park, August 18th and August 20th. If you saw him at Slane, you know what an amazing performer he is. I know people who've traveled to see him in the last year or so and are raving about this new show as well. He's one of the biggest names in music right now, and he always delivers a spectacular show. He also loves to like walk 2 hours and run an hour to the venue. So he'd probably come from like Kildare and just walk to Croke Park next summer, I would imagine. With special guest Baby Rose, tickets for those gigs go on sale this Monday at 4 o'clock in the afternoon. It's gonna be a tough one to get tickets for. But before all that happens, we want to give you a chance to win tickets to see the man himself next summer on Friday, August 20th at Croke Park. For a chance to win them, you are listening out for the track Sign of the Times. As soon as you hear us play it, text the word Harry and your name to 51552 or WhatsApp 087-187-9200. And if we call you back, you've got to answer the phone singing these words, welcome to the final show. In fact, why don't we let the man himself show you how it should sound?
2: Welcome to the final show.
0: That is what I'm looking for on the phone. The usual rules apply. If you say hi, hello, or anything else, you will lose. If you don't pick up before 10 rings, you lose. And then it goes to your answer machine. You also lose. Gotta pick up the phone and sing me those words. Welcome to the final show from Harry's debut single, Sign of the Times. When you hear that track, you're texting us in for your chance to see the man himself in Croke Park next year for what will be one of the biggest gigs of 2027. For now though, let's get you music from Ella Langley. This is Be Her on 2FM.

It's Ellen Langley on 2FM. What a follow-up to Tuesday in Texas. That is Be Her. In the next hour, music on the way from Hugo, Doja Cat, and Owl City. Tommy Byrne joins us for the entertainment news. And we have the What's Wrong With You quiz with an excellent prize up for grabs. A two-night stay with dinner on an evening of your choice at the Castleknock Hotel Dublin. 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But how do you get in the hat, you say? How do I get in the draw, you say? To be in with a chance of winning, you got to finish this phrase. A good man is hard to... Text the wrong answer to 51552 and you could be playing the What's Wrong With You quiz in the next hour. With lots more to come as well. That phrase is, a good man is hard to, and then you give me the wrong answer to 51552. I'm already laughing at the potential answers we might get for that one. We've set that one up for you, I think. That is all on the way in the next hour, but to take us to the top of the hour, let's get you this on the weekend. Fresh off those massive shows at Croke Park. Harry Styles, this is what you have to beat, by the way. This is the standard that's been set. It's the weekend with Take My Breath on 2FM.

0: 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This is Connor being with you till midday today on 2FM. Music on the way in the next hour from Doja Cat, Coulter, Sonny Federe, and a whole lot more. Plus your chance to win a hotel stay, the Castleknock Hotel. And I'll be telling you how to get your hands on Harry Styles tickets as well. It's all coming up after this.
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1: 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Just announced, Harry Styles, August 18th and 20th. 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
5: It's 10 o'clock. Good morning. I'm Kate Carolyn. Donald Trump has arrived in Ireland for a two-day visit. Air Force One landed in Dublin Airport just after 20 past 8 this morning. The US President is in Ireland to attend the Irish Open at his golf resort in County Clare. Although it's not an official visit, Mr. Trump will undertake a number of political engagements this morning in the Phoenix Park before travelling to Dumbeg. His first stop was at Oras an Uachtaráin, where he met the President, Catherine Connolly. Sandra Hurley is there for 2FM.
6: Following much speculation, the two appeared to have a friendly exchange when they shook hands, although they did not walk down the red carpet together. The two presidents held a quick 10-minute meeting inside the Oras, but no video camera was allowed inside. Many expect President Connolly to raise Gaza with her US counterpart, and there will be much parsing of a statement due from the Oras in around an hour to see the language used by the Irish president. President Trump is now en route to Farmley to meet Taoiseach Micheál Martin.
5: The Taoiseach met Mr. Trump when he landed at Dublin Airport. Simon Harris said that this weekend is a family affair for the Trumps.
7: I was pleased to be here on behalf of the Irish government to welcome the President of the United States to Ireland and also some of his family. He's very much looking forward to getting to Dumbeg. He's a man who obviously loves golf, and that it's the President's grandchildren's first time in Ireland. And I know there's great personal excitement in relation to that.
5: There are significant travel restrictions in place around Dublin this morning for Mr. Trump's visit. Those travelling to and from Dublin Airport should allow extra time for their journeys. Our Eastern correspondent Samantha Labrary has more.
8: There's restrictions on a number of roads around the airport, including the M50 between junctions 3 and 6. Just one plane spotting site will be open, the Mound on the Old Airport Road, but to pedestrians only. In Dublin city centre, a large protest is due to march from Parnell Square to government buildings, resulting in rolling road closures there from 1 p.m.
5: Attention will turn to County Clare this afternoon when Mr. Trump travels to his golf resort in Dumbeg. Further protests are expected there. Strict security restrictions will be in place around the golf course and Dumbeg village.
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2: With Redclick. 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
5: Rain will move across the country and become confined to the south and southwest by this afternoon. Top temperatures today, 16 to 21 degrees.
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12: 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With

Hugo featuring Ultranate, who's a name I've not said in a long time. That is Moving to the Sun on 2FM. This is Weekends on 2FM. I'm Connor, being with you until 12 o'clock today. Thanks for joining us. We've been busy. The last hour, we give away tickets for Charlie XCX and we have tons of great Irish music, and that is still the vibe this hour as well. Music on the way from Coulter, Sonny Vadera and Olivia Rodrigo. Plus, we have the What's Wrong With You quiz coming up, where two people will fight it out to walk away with today's prize, a stay for two. A two-night stay, I should say, at the Castle Knock Hotel with dinner and a bottle of wine at the stylish 22 Bar and Restaurant and an evening of your choice and breakfast both mornings. 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The question we're asking today: a good man is hard to, and we're looking for the wrong answers. 51552. Some of those wrong answers so far. I have to be careful reading these. I feel like I'm going to get into trouble. I'm just reading out audience thoughts. Examples: a good man is hard to kill, tickle, shave, feed, understand, keep quiet, toilet train. That's where the texts are. So if you have a wrong answer for a good man is hard to, I sound like I'm setting up a really good CMAT song when I say this, don't I? Text the wrong answer to 51502 and you could be in the draw to come on and play the quiz, and you might be getting that lovely stay at the Castle Knock Hotel. I'm afraid to look at the text. I'm afraid. What are you going to be saying? What are you going to be saying? We'll play that quiz very shortly. Tommy Byrne is here with some big entertainment news, including breaking news about one of our pop favourites. She's had some very good news overnight. But first, boy, let me know. It's Doja Cat. This is Jealous Type on 2FM.

Owl City onto FM with Fireflies. Don't ever look up the Cheryl cover of that. That's all I'll say. Sorry, I feel bad even bringing it up. I always think of it. Before that, Doja Cat. My dreams are bursting at the seams. With Jealous Type here on 2FM. We have got the What's Wrong With You quiz coming up very shortly. The question we're asking today, a good man is hard to... And you give us the wrong answer to 51502. And you could be on air with us very shortly. Music on the way from Sonny Federa, the Black Eyed Peas, and Olivia Rodrigo. But for now, a dance track that really, really has taken off the last few months. I'm a big fan of this, and I know that Mikey O'Reilly is a big fan of this one as well. We have, like, bonded over our mutual love of this song from Culture. This is Trapped on 2FM.

0: That kind of does sound like The Weeknd in a bottle, basically. That is Culture. We're trapped here on 2FM. We still have music on the way from Olivia Rodrigo, Black Eyed Peas, Jess Glynn, and Prosper and Clooney. With Sonny Federa and Becky Hill on the way next on 2FM. They're coming up after this.
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It is a banger from Sonny Fodder and Becky Hill, who are both very good at bringing on the dance floor. I had to say something. I don't know why I shouted there. I'm just excited. It's the weekend. What can I say? It's Connor being here with you until midday today on 2FM. And now, it is time for the What's Wrong With You quiz. We're all

0: All you need to do is answer the questions wrong. It sounds simple. 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Excuse me. We've got two players on the line this morning, ready to take part. First up, all the way from Cavan, it's Ruth. Good morning, Ruth. Oh, hello, Ruth. Are you there? Ooh, that's... Let me see. You sign a Ruth on the line there? We'll go to Ariane, who's also on the line this morning. Ariane in Longford. Hello, how are you?
1: I'm grand. How are you?
0: I'm very good. Now, I believe you've got big plans this evening.
1: I do. I'm off to Westlife.
0: Oh, amazing. Is there a big gang going?
1: No, just myself and my sister.
0: Ooh, I'm going to say something controversial. I sometimes like going to a gig with just one other person, because it's very like, we're here, we have our spot, and we don't have to wonder where Becky is and where Mary is. Do you know what I mean? Is that bad to say?
1: Yeah, true.
0: Yeah, I think you and I would get on really well if we went to a gig together. We'd be in our zone and we wouldn't move. So we're actually just waiting for Ruth to join us online this morning, Ariane, but have you heard this quiz before? Have you tried to play along on the radio?
1: I have, yeah.
0: All right, fab. I think we now have your competitor this morning on the line. Ruth from Cavan, are you there?
2: I am. How are you, Connor?
0: I'm very good, Ruth. What are you up to this morning?
2: This morning, not a lot at the moment. Just sitting, having a cuppa, looking out of the wind.
0: Oh, okay. Yeah, no, it's been a bit of a blustery one for sure. So we've got Ariane in Longford on the line and Ruth in Cavan. Both of you playing for that amazing prize today. I just want to break this down for you. Basically, in case you've never played the quiz before, you'll both have 20 seconds to answer as many questions wrong as possible. Each answer has to be different than the last. The answers have to be kind of relevant to the question I'm asking you. So, for example, if I asked you, what kind of sound does a car make? You could say quack, but you can't say pineapple. When the klaxon sounds, you'll hear that. It means the quiz is over and producers say outside is final. We also have a tiebreaker we've asked you off air in case we need it. So I'm going to go to you, Ariane, first. How are you feeling about your chances this morning?
1: Oh, you never know.
0: You're doing that very Irish thing of hedging your bets because you don't want to be cocky. I understand. It's a smart move. We'll come to you in just a second as well, Ruth. But you are first up this morning, Ariane. Your time starts now. What colour is strawberry jam?
1: Purple.
0: Is the North Pole hot or cold?
1: Hot.
0: What is the last month of the year?
1: February.
0: Complete this children's book title, Hansel and...
1: Goldilocks.
0: Are dragons real or fake?
1: Real.
0: What is the capital of Wales?
1: Belgium.
0: Spell jam.
1: T-E-A.
0: What days of the week start with an M?
1: Tuesday.
0: All right, I'm going to check your score outside and find out how you did. You got 7, Ariane, which is a pretty strong showing. Ruth in Cavan, you are up next. How are you feeling about your chances?
2: Oh, I'm nervous.
0: Don't be nervous. Be nervous with the fact you're going to see Westlife. That's more nerve-wracking than this, honestly. That's a big deal. All right, Ruth, your time starts now. Do you use a spoon to cut bread?
2: Yes.
0: What is smaller, a house or a seashell?
2: A house.
0: How many fingers do humans have?
2: 22.
0: What is the capital of Australia?
2: Dublin.
0: Spell fog.
2: P-I-N.
0: What is the letter before B in the alphabet?
2: Z.
0: What season is Christmas in?
2: Summer.
0: What do they sell chicken in a butcher's?
2: No.
0: All right, I'm going to run outside. Oh, ho, ho, ho. Guess what's after happening here? We have a tiebreaker this morning. The reaction, this is like being on the Traders. I wish I had the Traders music to play for you right now. Off air, we both asked you a question in case this happens. And the question we asked you is, how long in minutes is James Cameron's movie Titanic? The person who gets closest to this answer is going to win the prize this morning. So the answer is, the movie is 194 minutes long. Ruth, you guessed that the movie is 130 minutes long. And Ariane, you guessed it's 185 minutes long, which makes you Our winner this morning.

0: morning. Huge congratulations to both of you coming on and playing. It was a very tight game there today, as you can tell. But Ariane, you are the winner of those tickets. That trip.
1: Thanks very much.
0: No problem. Enjoy. And that is your winner, your players today on What's Wrong With You, Ariane. And Ruth Riley will do it all again tomorrow on the show. But for now, let's get you some music. With Good Skin and Black Eyed Peas still to come, here is Olivia Rodrigo. This is Stupid Song.

0: from Goatskin. That is all I did on 2FM. Before that, Olivia Rodrigo with Stupid Song on 2FM. We're getting you up to date with the entertainment news of Tommy Byrne. And on the way next, music from the Black Eyed Peas is up after this.
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0: The Black Eyed Peas with Where Is The Love featuring Justin Timberlake here on 2FM. You always forget Justin Timberlake is actually on that song. This is Weekends with Conor Bean. Here until 12, in for Blonde all weekend on 2FM. All weekend, it's two shows, you know what I mean. Music on the way from Jess Glynn, Rosé and Prosper. But first, joining us in studio to break down all the happenings in the world of entertainment this week, excuse me, including a story that broke overnight, is Tommy Byrne. Good morning.
1: Good morning, Connor.
0: Oh, hang on. Try that again.
2: Good morning, Connor. How are you doing?
0: I'm very good. How are you?
2: I'm doing great.
0: And you know,
2: lovely to be in here with you.
0: Well, that's very kind of
2: you. Isn't
0: to
2: that
0: say.
2: Exciting?
0: Exciting for all involved.
2: Exciting for all involved.
0: And exciting for...
2: Exciting for everyone. What an exciting morning if you're a pop music fan.
0: Yes, because I was going to say, someone who has been called mother by the gays
2: I
0: for
2: was
0: about
2: gonna say,
0: 18 years.

0: years is now a mother for real.
1: The way that I heard this news being announced is that I saw a tweet saying it's going to be the Guinness World Record for the fastest a baby has ever called its mother by name, because Lady Gaga has a baby.
0: Oh my God, Baby Gaga. Like, maybe it's Baby Gaga.
1: Baby Gaga, yeah. So it was, she was papped overnight in LA with her fiance, Michael Polanski.
0: Yep.
1: And Page Six had kind of ran the rumors, but they confirmed to People magazine this morning that Lady Gaga is now a mother, a real official mother.
0: So Page Six had the photos, People reported their sources, and neither of them have gotten a statement from her officially, but it seems like she
1: is. It seems like it, yeah.
0: Mother. In every sense.
1: So she's someone who's, she's often talked about this, so I think she had kind of disappeared for a while, I suppose, post, there was obviously the Devil Wears Prada 2 song, but she kind of hasn't really been seen for a while since the tour finished.
0: Which was in April, so she's been laying a bit low.
1: She's been laying low for a few months, so yeah, very exciting news for her. I suppose all we're really waiting on now is a big final confirmation, but it seems like she's very settled and in love with her soon to be husband, who's kind of been like involved in her music career as of late. He's been like technically producing a lot of those songs that were on her last album. So yeah, it's just what a good news story to start the day with.
0: And it's also, I think, a surprise, because much as Lady Gaga has said, even in the last year, I really want to have a family and blah, blah, blah.
1: She is like such a workhorse. She's someone who's like very rarely away from touring. She's very rarely away from like, whether it's like the films or the music or whatever it is with her. There's always kind of something on the back burner going. So yeah, it'd be interesting to see now. This could mean a little bit of a pause, I suppose, in the music career. But I mean, if you're going to take a pause for any reason, what a reason to do it.
0: Yes, exactly. And speaking of music, lots more.
1: Lots more music news. Yeah, it's been a big week this week. So after a lot of speculation and a lot of kind of rumblings in the run-up to their documentary film Don't Look Back in Anger coming out this week, it seems like Oasis have announced that they are going to be going on tour next year, or at least they have announced that they are going to be announcing. Over the week, there had been snippets popping up on their Instagram of
0: the teasers,
1: little teasers from different cities around the world, kind of cities that they hadn't hit on the last tour. A lot of European ones that I think fans are very upset to miss out on the last time.
0: Yes.
1: So they had been sharing little snippets on their Instagram, and over the towards the end of this week rather, a drone show above the Etihad Stadium in Manchester, which is the home of their beloved Manchester City, announced that there will be an announcement on the 14th at 2 o'clock. So I suppose get ready to like jump on those tickets come Monday. I suppose there have been rumblings, I suppose, that they were going to do maybe residencies in different places.
0: Yeah,
1: there has been a lot of talk about whether they'll be coming to Ireland. There's been no hints at that yet on their Instagram. One would assume if they are coming to Ireland, it is going to be one of the bigger places. I mean, they're not
0: so
1: exactly.
0: The rumour has been Slane Castle.
1: Crow Park last time, and they had previously played in Slane back when they were doing their original run of tours, you know, nigh on 20 years ago now at this stage. So I suppose the thing about it is realistically, where else could fit them? If they're not going to be doing, you would assume that they're not going to be doing Crow Park again.
0: Mm-hmm.
1: So I suppose
0: Slane is so iconic.
1: Where else? Yeah, they need somewhere that's kind of fitting of them.
0: It's weird because I'd heard all the Slane rumours and I kind of went, what a perfect fit. Now, the fact that Fontaines are doing Slane already.
1: Yeah.
0: It's kind of mad to think there could be two big shows there.
1: Yeah,
0: this year,
1: there's
0: acts.
1: Other places that it could be, but I don't know if there's anywhere kind of as.
0: You're like, it could be anywhere. Like, my God.
1: Well, like, you wouldn't know. There were, I remember last year when they were touring for a while, there had been a lot of rumours because they had previously played Cork.
0: Yeah.
1: And there was a lot of talk about how much they loved that gig and how much that meant to them. I suppose the only thing about it is, it's like the demand for these tickets is going to be, I think, equal to what it was last year.
0: And you saw this tour.
1: I saw the tour in Wembley. Yeah, I was fortunate enough to get to see it. And I got to the film this week, and like, I'm first in line. So good. The tour was absolutely incredible. If you weren't lucky enough to get to that tour last year, I think it's so worth going to see that film in cinemas this week, because it's like,
0: so it's in the cinema now, and it's on Disney Plus soon as well.
1: Yeah, towards the end of the year.
0: Okay. Oh, the end of the year. I thought it was in Disney Plus soon. Okay.
1: Yeah.
0: So it's probably something worth seeing in the cinema, particularly if you
1: 100%.
0: Were, like,
1: if you're a big fan, like seeing that concert footage, so much of it, as I said, is in Crow Park, and it just looks stunning.
0: Okay, yeah. I love that. And look, speaking of Croker, Harry Styles was announced
1: Harry
0: for this
1: Styles
0: week.
1: Was announced this
0: tickets
1: week.
0: To give away a bit later in the show. Charlie
1: XCX is coming. But then, speaking of someone else who may or may not be touring, and who also has new music out, and who you don't see touring a lot, is Miley. I was about to say Miley Cyrus, but no longer Miley Cyrus.
0: She's
1: just
0: not Miley,
1: Miley
0: Cyrus on streaming. I didn't notice that.
1: Yeah, I mean, she'll always be Miley Cyrus to me. I suppose that's kind of late in the game now to be changing.
0: You make it sound like she's your childhood friend.
1: Well, it's a bit late in the game now to be changing your name. But Miley got a new song out, Base Persuades, this week. And with that, she announced two shows in the Hollywood Bowl. Miley is kind of notorious for not touring. She releases a lot. It's been years and years. I think
0: she did a festival tour in like 2022, because there was a live album released after that. And then she kind of came out and said, for my voice and my mental
1: pretty much
0: health,
1: since
0: I can't
1: her
0: do
1: Glastonbury
0: it.
1: Set, she hasn't really done anything.
0: No, but I mean, yeah, around that was a couple years after. So like, it's been a few years since she's toured at all. She's very like, my voice and my mental health can't take this.
1: Yeah, but she has announced two dates in the Hollywood Bowl to promote this upcoming release. And with that came the word that there there was about 1 million people in the queue for that. So I think the demand

0: is obviously there. So now I suppose there are rumors about whether or not she is or isn't going to tour. I mean, it would be very exciting. There's all talk of like dates in London, one night here, one night there, a very kind of small limited tour in big massive stadiums. I mean, it would be very exciting to see someone who's like never really out on the road.
1: The thing with Miley is there's years and years of music.
0: It's such a back catalogue.
1: There's also Hannah Montana nostalgia. There's all these angles you can go with. But I really get the vibe. The reason she does things like the Hannah Montana special and these one-off shows is because she's like, anything I can do to not go out on the road. I will do instead. Now, I personally, I'd be upfront losing my mind if I saw Flowers live. I don't know if it ever happened.
0: Oh, see, I'm there. The rock album that she did a few years ago, Plastic Hearts.
1: I love Plastic
0: Hearts.
1: That's
0: my favourite of hers.
1: Midnight Sky is a banger.
0: Yeah,
1: right.
0: I would love to see some of that live. But look, I mean, there's a lot of rumours going around there. We'll have to wait and see, I suppose, on that one. That album is coming soon. So, I don't know. I guess, wait
1: the
0: and see.
1: The album's out on Friday. You're right. It's really coming very soon. Now, I know they mentioned this on Breakfast yesterday.
0: Let's talk about the Spice Girls.
1: I'm not happy
0: with a lot of the Spice Girls slander that's gone out and around the place. So the Spice Girls teased this week. They had a video up on their Instagram that featured the iconic steps from the Wannabe music video. It was the Wannabe track playing over it. It was a zoom in on a newspaper article that was kind of a recreation of the ad that sort of called all of them together originally to get them
1: to audition.
0: And it announced that there was going to be an announcement. People love announcing an announcement these days rather than
1: even Oasis are doing it.
0: It's like, guys, let's just say it. Come on, we all know what's coming. So they had said on it that there was going to be a big announcement the following day and that you needed a CD or vinyl player to be excited for it. And then people, I guess, just don't really know how to pay attention anymore and got very excited and thought the girls were going to be announcing a tour. Needless to say, it was not a tour and it was not new music. I think we maybe need to give up on the hope of that for a while, guys.
1: Yeah.
0: I don't
1: think
0: that's going to be coming anytime soon. But it obviously sent the whole world into a fever pitch. People were going crazy online thinking, oh my God, what's coming? Is it going to be all five of them? And then it was announced the following day that what was being released was a singles collection on vinyl and CD. So all of their singles on individual kind of coloured vinyls along with some photo prints and posters with it.
1: Aren't you doing the hard sell? Someone's about to buy it.
0: I thought it was like, look, it was...
1: Someone's like, and you pre-orders are available.
0: It was. It's sold out.
1: Oh, did you get one?
0: I did not.
1: I wasn't going to
0: put my money where my mouth is now for it.
1: Yes.
0: But it was a fun little collection, I suppose, if you're very into them. But I think when people are just so itching for them to come back and people are so excited anytime they do anything, and there's always kind of like the tease with some of them that there is going to be something coming. But like, guys, come on.
1: Well, I think the problem here is there are always tour rumors.
0: Yes.
1: And also they have put out a lot of merch and demos unearthed this, and I'm like, you can't keep
0: re-releasing the same things over and over again.
1: And it builds up from with no
0: show.
1: It
0: does go into like a larger conversation about like that is kind of ongoing with the way that these kind of music acts are releasing things, and they're not necessarily the greatest quality of things, but they know that people are going to constantly be coming back for it. Like, it wasn't that long ago, as in literally about 2 weeks ago, that Beyonce released her Beehive box for storing her vinyls, which was a €1,000 crate that you got nothing with. You got no music. It was just a little box to put your vinyls in, and she was, you know, charging £1,000 for it.
1: Yeah, I think the...
0: It's
1: the vinyl,
0: tough.
1: The vinyl industrial complex has maybe hit the wall a tad.
0: Yeah, I suppose there's like, of course, I mean, Taylor Swift can't release an album without releasing 14 versions of it. And that always
1: Taylor
0: causes its
1: Trace.
0: Own controversy as well. So I suppose it's a larger conversation about like the idea of merch and what these people are releasing and whether they are just kind of like money laundering things. Now, I like the Spice Girls thing. I thought it was nice.
1: Anyway, listen, we'll hopefully the Spice Girls thing, someone picked it up for you on the sign and you'll
0: Here's
1: get it for
0: hoping.
1: Christmas. Thank you so much, Tommy Byrne. We'll chat to you again soon. We have info on how you can get your hands on those Harry Styles tickets coming, but first, here's Prosper with Free Your Mind.

0: one of the biggest songs of the year. I mean, not to brag, but as a DJ, I effectively do market research for these songs. I'm going to tell you, people, go off to that one from Prospect. It's Free Your Mind, featuring Clooney here on 2FM. We were chatting to Tommy Byrne just there, mentioned lots of big gigs happening in Ireland next year. And speaking of big gigs,
1: 2FM, getting you into the biggest gigs.
0: One of the year's biggest, well, sorry, one of next year's biggest is going to be Harry Styles live at Croke Park for two nights, August 18th and 20th on the Together Together tour. The tour that has had everybody talking this year is finally visiting us in 2027. Anyone who saw him at Slane knows how fab he is live. Maybe you even made the trek to see him this year. Either way, you know it's a good show. With special guest Baby Rose, tickets go on sale this Monday at 4 p.m. Before all that happens, though, we are giving you a chance to get your hands on a pair of tickets to the Friday night show, which is happening on August 20th. For a chance to win them, you're listening out for his iconic track, Sign of the Times, which had a big resurgence this year thanks to the movie Project Hail Mary. As soon as you hear us play it, you're going to text the word Harry and your name to 51552 or WhatsApp us on 087-187-9200. If we call you back, you have to answer the phone singing the words, "Welcome to the final show." In fact, why don't we let Harry give you an example of how it should sound?
2: Welcome to the final show.
0: That is what you gotta do on the phone. The usual rules do apply. If you say hi, hello, or anything else, you lose. If you don't pick up before 10 rings, you will lose. And if it goes to our answer machine, you also lose as well. You need to answer the phone and sing, "Welcome to the final show." It can sound better than that if you want. Listen, there's no pressure there. But that is how you get your hands on that incredible prize to see the man himself, Harry Styles. On the way in the next hour, we'll have music from Miley Cyrus, Paul Russell and Casey Musgraves. It is all coming up on 2FM after this.
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13: It's 11 o'clock. Good morning, I'm Kate Carolyn.
7: Donald Trump is undertaking the second of three engagements in Dublin's Phoenix Park. The US president is currently at Farmley House, where the Taoiseach held a bilateral meeting with him. Once Mr. Trump finishes his meeting at Farmley, he'll travel to the residence of the US ambassador. Mr. Trump was asked by reporters when he expected the war in Iran to end.
8: I think it'll be probably right after 2 terms. They're trying to hold out as long as they can to complicate the election, but I think people are wise to it because Iran cannot have a nuclear weapon. It's very simple.
7: The US president landed at Dublin Airport just after 20 past 8 this morning and travelled from there to Oras an Uachtaráin, where he met with President Catherine Connolly. President Connolly has been vocal in her criticism of Mr. Trump in the past, but the visit passed off smoothly, as Sandra Hurley reports.
13: Following much speculation, the two appeared to have a friendly exchange when they shook hands, although they did not walk down the red carpet together. The two presidents held a quick 10-minute meeting inside the Oras, but no video camera was allowed inside. Many expect President Connolly to raise Gaza with her US counterpart, and there will be much parsing of a statement due from the Oras to see the language used by the Irish president.
7: One of the biggest security operations in the history of the state is in operation for Mr. Trump's visit. A number of protests are planned to coincide with his visit, and there are travel restrictions and security measures in place in counties Dublin and Clare. Mr. Trump is in Ireland on unofficial business. He's here to visit his golf resort in Doonbeg and watch the Irish Open, which is taking place there. Many of his family members have travelled with him. The funeral of a teenager who died after a hit and run in County Clare a week ago is taking place. Brian Lowe died after he was hit by a vehicle near the village of Clonlara on Friday night. It's believed the teenager may have interacted with a group of people shortly before his death. No arrests have been made, but Gardaí say they're following a definite line of inquiry.
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7: Rain will move across the country and become confined to the south and southwest by this afternoon. Highest temperatures today ranging from 16 to 21 degrees.
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20: Let's go.

It's the title track from her new album, which is out on Friday. Like, she just announced it last week. It's out on Friday. Miley Cyrus of Bass for Spades, as we mentioned in our entertainment news with Tommy Byrne earlier, rumors she might tour. Playing LA in October. Who knows? This is Connor being with you till 12 today on 2FM in for Blana this weekend. Coming up this hour, we have lots to discuss. Those Harry Styles tickets have to go somewhere. Maybe it'll be you. We'll tell you how to get your name in the draw again a little bit later in the show. Plus, I watched a lot of Traitors Ireland this week in preparation for my chat with the one and only Aoife, who I think has had an incredible run on the show. She has had the full gamut of the experience of being on that show. From being a traitor to being a faithful, I've lots to ask her. She's coming in to chat to me live in studio in just a little bit. If you're a Traitors fan, you don't want to miss it. And this hour, the Red Herring Report is here. Hugh Carr, our newsreader, he's sharing some outlandish news stories. And all you have to do is guess which one is not real. If you can spot the fake, you'll get in touch with us on 51552 or WhatsApp 087-187-9200. And you could win this amazing prize, €150 voucher from Moonpig. September is officially birthday season. There are more birthdays in September than any other month of the year. I'm a September baby, so I feel kind of supported hearing that. From personalized birthday cards and flowers to Irish gifts and plenty of other treats, Moonpig makes it easy to make someone's day feel extra special. Stay tuned and see if you can spot the fake, and that prize could be yours. We'll chat more about that in just a few minutes. But first, let's get you some music, shall we? Paul Russell with Lil Boothang. Let me tell you.

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1: Paul Russell with Lou Booth, hang on 2FM. I'll be shooting that shot like two. Marshmallow, Anne Marie, Sam Smith, and Ray, all still to come. Plus music from Casey Musgraves in just a second. But first, we want to talk to you about a brand new game. It's called the Red Herring Report, where our top newsreader, Hugh Kerr, has three new stories to tell us about. One of them is fake. It's completely made up. And we need you to listen and figure out which one of these stories is not real. If you think you can spot the fake, just text us on 51552 or send us a WhatsApp to 087-187-9200, and you could win a 150 euro Moonpig voucher, which you could use for personalized birthday cards, flowers, Irish gifts, plenty of other treats. Moonpig is great for making someone's big day feel extra special, and it's very easy to use as well. As you mentioned earlier, September has the most birthdays of any month of the year. So if you got that Moonpig voucher, think of the birthday bits you could get sorted with that. So let's have a listen to this report. If you think you know what the fake story is, get in touch on 51552 or 087-187-9200. I'm going to hand you over to the fake quote-unquote newsroom with Hugh Kerr for our Red Herring Report.
2: It's time for the Red Herring Report with me, Hugh Kerr, reading the news so you don't have to. A family in India cremated their dead son, only to receive a shocking call weeks later revealing he was alive and sitting in jail. Awkward. Ravi Kumar, age 35, disappeared from his home in India, and his family reported him missing to police. Officers later showed relatives photographs of a badly decomposed body discovered in a wetland area. Despite the corpse being difficult to recognize, Ravi's family believed they could identify him from what he was wearing. The devastated family cremated the body on the 13th of August and had a memorial service. But on the 2nd of September, they received an astonishing phone call from their local jail. The family said, "We were shocked and relieved at the same time." In the run-up to this year's World Conquer Championships, the reigning ladies' world champion Babs Feathering says she is concerned about the quality of conquers this year. In an interview with the Lincolnshire Leader, she said, "The dry summer has made the conquers available very small, and I'm worried about damaging the integrity of the competition." In response to her concerns, a spokesperson from the World Conquers Championship says, "It's not the size of the conquer that matters, it's what you do with it." Wise words. And finally, have you ever wondered how to get into the Metropolitan Opera Company in New York? Who hasn't? Even snakes have this, apparently. Zoe Ziegfeld, a carnival performer turned opera actor, needed a snake for her new role of a snake handler for their upcoming production of a Mozart classic. During the audition, Zoe had to wrap the snake around her and hold the snake's face close to her own, all while on stage, in front of people and hot theater lights. A boa constrictor named Princess won the role. She's going to be a star!
1: There you go, the Red Herring Report. Which story is a fake? Let us know on 51552 or 087-187-9200. And you get your hands on a 150 euro voucher, I should say, for Moonpig. Let's get you some Casey Musgraves now, though. This is Dry Spell on 2FM. Sam Smith, Marshmallow, and more music to come.

0: Casey Musgraves from the album Middle of Nowhere. That's Dry Spell on 2FM. We're chatting to Aoife from the Traders Ireland a bit later this hour. Your chance to win Harry Styles tickets is still on the way. And our Red Herring report. Soon to be revealed, it's all happening with music from Marshmello and Anne-Marie on the way next on 2FM after this.
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1: So don't go look at me with that look in your eye. You really ain't going away without.
2: It's Marshmello and Amory with Friends here on 2FM. I forgot how much I love that song. Music on the way from Ray Sam Smith. And we might be playing some Harry Styles because you're listening out for Sign of the Times to text in for tickets to see him in Croke Park. And he said the last place he played, but that's not where he is this time. That is all still to come. Plus, our chat with Aoife from The Traitors is on the way very shortly as well. But first, on 2FM Mornings, it's important for us to get to the heart of the story, which is the red herring report today. Up for grabs is a €150 Moonpig voucher, and on the line hoping to get their hands on that amazing prize is Steph Fogarty. Hello, Steph, how are you?
3: Hi, how are you?
2: I'm very good. You're in Kilkenny today, I believe.
3: I am in Kilkenny doing the food shopping, the big food shop.
2: Oh, okay. Is that your preferred day of the week to just get in and get it done?
3: Yeah, get down done and to make it relaxing on the Sunday, so.
2: Yes, exactly. I like the way you think. All right, so Steph, we have our red herring report that we played earlier on. We played a bunch of stories and one of them was not real. I have a quick reminder of the headlines of what our news reporter Hugh Kerr was talking about. We'll have a listen to that now.
4: Your red herring headlines. Missing man found after cremation. Conkers championship in disarray following poor quality conkers. And Metropolitan Opera Company is full of snakes.
2: All right, that, I mean, what an incredible run of stories. Steph, what is our red herring today? What is the fake story in that report?
3: Connor, I think the fake story is the one about the conkers.
2: Well, let's head back over to Hugh and he will reveal the answer.
4: I've just been handed a note from my producer here. The World Conkers Championship story was a fake. Oh. Thank goodness. I was putting together my entry.
2: There you go. So, Steph, you have nabbed yourself that prize today. Congratulations. You're the winner.
3: You're the winner
2: of a €150 Moonpig voucher. Thank you so much for taking part today.
3: Oh, thanks a million.
2: That will make the food shop feel a bit better because you're like, there's another job done off the list.
3: Exactly. It just make it a little bit easier and I'm handing over all that dollars. I'm just like, oh.
2: Yes, exactly. Exactly. Steph, enjoy the rest of your weekend. Thanks so much. That is Steph, our winner today in Kilkenny. We're chatting to Aoife from The Traitors very shortly. Plus, don't forget you're listening out for that Harry Styles tune as well. Here's Sam Smith with Oh Mother on 2FM.
5: This is...

0: Oh, interesting choices on there. Sign of the Times, Harry Styles. I mean, it's not like people have been texting to win tickets to see him or anything. I don't know. Whatever you're into. Before that, Sam Smith with Oh Mother here on 2FM. Now, I'm going to play this little piece of music. Because it means one thing. The Traitors has been the obsession of everybody the last while. And the Traitors round has kicked off in style in the last couple of weeks. And joining me in studio now, someone who is in, I would argue, the most dramatic episode of the season so far. Banished from the castle because she broke my heart. Because she got to wear the cloak after everyone thought she was a traitor, when she wasn't. Then she became a traitor. And then she left. But she got to do something very iconic before she left, which I'll ask her about in a minute. Aoife from the Traitors round, welcome.
1: Hello.
0: Good morning. Thank you for being here. Now, you had a very big week, aside from the Traitors, in your family, right?
1: Crazy.
0: Wednesday was a big one for you.
1: Yeah, sister's wedding. So had to come down there, the wedding.
0: Oh my God. And also probably everyone you've ever met been like, Aoife, what was it like being on the Traitors Ireland?
1: Yeah, what's happening next? I was like, oh Jesus. Just get married, lads.
0: Yeah, I know. I'm just obsessed with you having to like go to your family wedding the day you left the show. That's iconic. What made you want to take part in the Traitors Ireland in the first place? Because you're quite the run.
1: Yeah, I've always just loved the show. Like, I used to watch it with my boyfriend, and I was like, I'm going to go on that. And he'd be like, Aoife, now come on. And I'm like, no, I am.
0: Really?
1: And then nothing, like, said nothing. And then next thing, I was like, I'm actually on it.
0: No way. And were you the kind of person who watched him going, oh, she's stupid, he's useless. Like, it's not that hard. Like, did you think it was easy?
1: Oh, like, watching it looks so much easier. I was like, why are they crying? Like, if I was in there, no tears.
0: Well, there were a few tears. Flooded the place.
1: Yeah, but it's actually harder being in there than it was watching. It's just so intense. Like, especially when people are like questioning you and you're like, come on, like trying to make people believe. It's like I was in court, like actually felt like going down for murder, literally.
0: Oh my, well, that's interesting because as much as we joke there, you did get emotional a few times on the show and then that weirdly was used against you when you were still a faithful. People thought you weren't a faithful.
1: Yeah.
0: What's that like to go through? Because I was watching it, I found it quite hard. I was like, I would be upset as well.
1: Yeah. It was almost like I would cry and they'd be like, she's a traitor. I wouldn't cry. They'd be like, that's a traitor.
0: Yeah.
1: So like, and I found like it really frustrating to try to convince people of my innocence, basically. So I was getting more and more like, I actually can't do this anymore, lads.
0: Yeah.
1: But then when she blackmailed me, I was like, actually, they think I'm this anyway, so let's just go with it now.
0: Yes.
1: Yeah, I couldn't go out like that. I was like, no.
0: Exactly. So there was an iconic moment where they have spent multiple episodes thinking you're a traitor, and then Carla decides, hey, come be your traitor with me and let's see what we can do. Now, Carla then obviously tells us, the audience, that she was doing it to kind of throw you under the bus. But in that moment when you got handed the cloak and you had that option, how did you feel?
1: I did think about going. I thought. I did for a second. Like, I mean, for a sec, I was like, I don't know if I can do another day of this. Like, and then I thought, no, I need to wear this cloak. I need to just see what it feels like. I need to go down. I need to murder someone. They all think I'm a traitor anyways. I need to have something to get something first, you know, that way.
0: Yeah, for sure. I mean, like, you did something very iconic because Carla basically knew if she put you in that position, you'd probably

0: go quite quickly.
1: Yeah.
0: So at the round table, you sadly got a lot of votes.
1: Yeah.
0: But you managed to throw Carla's name out there
1: yeah.
0: at the last second. I mean, I think I did a little finger nod and I was like, yeah, Black she ate. I literally yeah. went. I was like, this is iconic. Yeah. What made you want to do that? What was going through your head?
1: I think I decided to do that during that day. That's all I was thinking about.
0: Really?
1: I was like, if I'm going down, she's coming some way with me. Like some, I have to, she has to come some way down this, under the bus with me. I was under the full bus, she's just under two wheels
0: a
1: at the moment.
0: Under one wheel yeah. at least. Yeah, yeah, yeah.
1: No, I just said, I'm surprised they weren't like, oh, she's going to vote for Donal now or something.
0: Yeah.
1: But no, I just thought, her name wasn't out there. She's so good at it. Like she's yes. just like amazing. Like just so funny. Round table, she's quite quiet, but I thought, no, I need to get her name out there somewhere. I couldn't leave without doing that.
0: No,
1: you know?
0: I honestly was like, she really ate that up. And I was actually going to ask, because Carla is playing a very good game.
1: Yeah.
0: I'm curious for you when you, because even that moment you find her, she's a traitor. You were, I mean, we couldn't play the clip of your reveal because you said the F word about 7 times. I mean, you were shook.
1: I know. I was like, when I was walking towards her, I was like, in my head, I was like, who the hell is this? And everyone was going through my mind and never did she yeah. come into my head. Like, I was like, oh my God. I think I said that 10 times.
0: You did. You said quite a few things. You did. I'm just laughing because that would have been my reaction
1: yeah.
0: as well.
1: Yeah.
0: I mean, what's the experience of watching it back with family and friends been like, or even just have people been coming up to you about the show? I mean, it's such a conversation thing. Like,
1: yeah.
0: it must be surreal.
1: So strange. Like, I was in Tesco the other day, just scanning the bits, you know. It was the day before the Sunday. If
0: yeah.
1: I was going to come back, I think I was up for murder or something.
0: Yeah.
1: And some girl was like, oh, she must be murdered. So I was just getting my bits. I'm
0: not
1: just getting
0: live
1: me
0: show,
1: bits.
0: Babe.
1: Yeah, I'm just getting my bits. But no, so it's so funny though. Just I love to watch it with family and friends to
0: okay.
1: see their reaction. I was even in the last episode, I was actually crying watching myself. That's how bad my emotions are.
0: Aww.
1: My brother was like, Eva, come on. I was like, I can't help it. Look at me.
0: You went from I would never cry in the show to crying watching yourself
1: yeah.
0: on the show.
1: I probably shouldn't have said that. I just jinxed myself.
0: You probably
1: I
0: did.
1: I jinxed myself.
0: I want to give you a shout out as well because there's been a lot of discussion about headgear and hats. I want to say your hair looked incredible in every episode. And I literally went, how does she have time in the morning to get the hair looking that good?
1: I know.
0: What's the secret?
1: Some mousse diffuser off right now.
0: Is that all it is?
1: Yeah.
0: I think she was like, what's the schedule like
1: yeah.
0: in AM? There's a few hats here, but we got the queen of the hair here. Geez,
1: if I was wearing Dennis' hat, my hair would be flat. Flat for the rest of the episode.
0: Laura's hat.
1: Yeah,
0: or
1: I couldn't.
0: Hat.
1: I couldn't.
0: Okay, it's mousse and a diffuser.
1: Yeah,
0: you heard
1: yeah,
0: it here
1: I'll do
0: first.
1: A routine for you, don't worry.
0: You should. You could be the queen of the curly girl
1: oh,
0: method.
1: Yeah, yeah.
0: Listen, because I was going to ask you actually, what is next? Are you work in fashion buying?
1: Yeah.
0: Are you going to head back to work? Are you going to
1: yeah.
0: go on more reality shows? What's the plan?
1: Jesus, line me up for Fair City. Be in the, if they need
0: Fair
1: a funeral cast, me and the tears crying in the back, that'd be perfect.
0: There's this new overly emotional one in the bar. She's always crying and you've no dialogue. You're just like, it's
1: yeah,
0: very sad.
1: Very sad. Yeah,
0: yeah okay. So yeah. Fair City acting role, you see
1: yeah,
0: that in your
1: yeah,
0: future.
1: Perfect. Yeah.
0: If people are listening to this morning or watching the show and thinking, like you did last year,
1: mm-hmm.
0: I'd love to do this. Would
1: yeah.
0: you recommend the experience?
1: Yes.
0: Really? Okay.
1: I actually feel like I've came out stronger.
0: Really?
1: I feel like I'm actually like, I was in there for that amount of time. People question me like, oh, you did this. You
0: yeah.
1: can't do this. I'm actually like, I don't care what people say now.
0: Wow.
1: Yeah. I'm just like, come on, come at me.
0: What?
1: I mean,
0: whoa,
1: I probably,
0: okay.
1: Yeah, sorry.
0: All right.
1: No, but
0: see,
1: I would recommend. I think it's such a good experience. So fun. The
0: yeah.
1: missions. I mean, I've never ran so fast in my life. I probably didn't look fast when I was running up this in my small legs. But like, yeah, it was amazing. It was so good.
0: I did think that this year. I was like, these challenges are like going to the poxy gym. They're like those outdoor gym classes people do.
1: And I don't go to the gym. Like, so running up, I felt like I was going backwards.
0: That coffin now. I couldn't
1: oh,
0: have done the coffin.
1: God,
0: I think that would have been the day I left the show.
1: Yeah. Yeah, fair.
0: Off my own.
1: Yeah,
0: I was just
1: singing a few songs.
0: Oh my God, no,
1: yeah.
0: that was intense. Now,
1: yeah.
0: before I let you go, it's a big mm-hmm. question.
1: Oh God.
0: But I have to ask, who
1: yeah.
0: do you think could win?
1: Oh God. Someone that's quiet, I think.
0: Okay.
1: Someone that's kind of like coasting through. Janish, Diego, someone.
0: Okay.
1: I feel like someone that doesn't have a lot of suspicion on them at the moment.
0: So you're not sure that your former traitor bestie Carlo could win this now? You think her days are numbered?
1: Might be.
0: Oh, well,
1: might
0: you
1: be.
0: And you set that emotion. I think that is so iconic. Aoife, I could literally sit here for another hour and pick your brain about
1: yeah.
0: the show. It's so addictive. The Traitors Ireland continues on RT1 RT Player on Sunday at 9:30 p.m. Aoife, thank you so much for being
1: no
0: here
1: problem.
0: And I'll
1: Thanks
0: see
1: so
0: you
1: much.
0: On the set of Fair City.
1: Yeah, yeah.
0: There you go.
1: You
0: Carrickstown is calling. This is Wiz the MC with Show Me Love on 2FM.

0: is the MC on 2FM with Show Me Love. Thank you to Eva from Traders Ireland for coming in. Another episode of that coming your way Sunday from 9:30 on RTE1. We still have Harry Styles tickets to give away and Aaron Rose after this.
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0: gorgeous Irish music on 2FM from Aaron Rowe with Hollywood Sign. And actually, Videla's Ain't LA on the way, so it's like a Hollywood LA sort of theme this morning, apparently.
1: It was all just placebo.
2: 2FM, getting you into the biggest gigs.
0: Yes, indeed. And when it comes to big shows in 2027, there are few that would be bigger than Harry Styles at Croke Park on the Together Together World Tour. Two big shows, August 18th and 20th, with special guest Baby Rose. Those tickets go on sale this Monday. But we're being like extremely sound and considerate and nice to you, because we're giving you a chance to get two tickets to see him on Friday, August 20th, on the show right now. As you know, I'm about to call someone live on air. They need to answer pretty quickly. And when they do, they don't say hello. They have to sing the Harry Styles song, Sign of the Times, and give me that iconic line, welcome to the final show. We're going to open the line now. We're going to call our, what could be our, oh, here we go. I'm nervous.
3: Welcome to the final show.
0: Yes! Dean, is that Dean?
3: Yeah, it is, yeah.
0: Hello, Dean. Are you in Wexford, I believe?
3: I am, yeah. I am.
0: Dean. Dean, hang on. This needs a little more celebration. A little more pomp and circumstances. You are our winner. Oh my God, you have just won yourself tickets to Harry Styles in Croke Park next year, August 20th. How are you feeling?
3: Delighted now, yeah. Oh, I have a cousin that really wanted to go.
0: So. Oh, really? Are you going to be the cool cousin going, guess where we're going on the 20th?
3: Yeah, exactly. Yeah.
0: Oh my God. And you know what, Dean? I'm laughing because you clearly were like, I have to sing this. And I could hear your voice going into sing mode. I was like, Dean, take it home. And you did. You know, Harry, if he was like looking to maybe buy time on the night, he might get you to sing a few songs to warm up.
3: Absolutely, yeah. Sure, yeah, why not?
0: Listen, this was actually an audition. We're deeply embedded in the Harry Styles team here. Dean, congratulations. You are our first winner of those Harry Styles tickets today on 2FM. Thank you so much for taking part. And listen, go text or call that cousin now and tell him the good news.
3: I will. Thanks a million.
0: What's the cousin's name, by the way?
3: Kaylee.
0: Kaylee, we have some great news. You're going to see Harry Styles. Thanks to Dean. There you go. Thank you so much, Dean. That is Dean in Wexford, our winner today. Another chance to win on the show tomorrow if you want to see Harry Styles live in Croke Park on August 20th next year. Tickets go on sale Monday. We're like, no. We're not going to wait for that. We're just going to give them away now. That's how we do it here on 2FM. My track of the week is on the way very shortly. It is an absolute banger. Sampling a 2000s tune and making it very current for the present day. You'll know it when you hear it. You'll love it. Trust me. Plus Irish music from Femi and Khaki Kid on the way. But first, reached a new peak at number 12 on the charts this week thanks to her debut album Prima hitting the top 5 as well. She is the woman of the moment. Apparently it's Adela. This is Ain't in LA on 2FM.

Adela Ain't in LA here on 2FM from the album Prima. I don't think that song has gone anywhere just yet. And if you got tickets to your Olympia next year, I'm jealous. I'm real jealous. Now, we are doing it big for Culture Night this coming week on 2FM. On Friday, we have a special Culture Night lined up for you. From 6 o'clock, our own Dan Hegarty will be spotlighting the best of Irish music here on 2FM with a 2FM Rising Artist special featuring music from Fontaine CC, Big Pig, Khaki Kid, Sprints, and many more. And then, live at St. Luke's in Cork, Betta de Silva will be coming at you for a special 2FM Rising Culture Night gig. It's an amazing event happening right in Cork, featuring live performances from 2FM Rising artists such as Moyo, Misha the Bear, Run the Red, Chubby Cat, and he is a whiz behind the decks. If you've ever seen him live, you'll know our own DJ Graham Smith is a brilliant DJ. He'll be playing as well. And of course, he's here from 3 o'clock today with Emma Power. So if you're in Cork, check out the tickets on Eventbrite. And if you're not, don't worry, because you can hear it all here live on 2FM for 2FM Rising on Culture Night next Friday night. Culture Night is amazing. If you've never done it, get involved. And if you're in Cork, head along to that gig. It is going to be incredible stuff. Now let's squeeze in my track of the week. It is a new one from a Dutch DJ called Mau P. He is a massive name. He's been playing this in his sets all summer and released it as a single last week. It is called Just a Little Bit More. And you might be thinking, that reminds you of something. Well, this samples the 2002 Liberty X banger, Just a Little Bit. And actually, from what I can tell, uses the original vocals as well. So it sounds really like the original, but it's been given this like 2026 update. And the guitar and the production of this also kind of gives me the Neptunes. Somehow he's made a club banger and a nostalgic like 2000s pop tune as well. I don't know how he did it. This, I feel like, is just going to be huge, and I will definitely be sneaking it into my DJ sets in the future. It is my track of the week from Mau P. It's Just a Little Bit More. Just

0: dance, and it has people outside the studio dancing. That's a good sign. Mau P, just a little bit more, my track of the week here on 2FM. I'll play that again for you tomorrow, and when I'm back with you tomorrow from 9. Charlie XCX and Harry Styles tickets up for grabs. We'll have Brian M. Lloyd in for Sit Down, Stay In, giving you the sus and all the stuff to watch, including the return of Sandra and Nicole in Practical Magic 2. We'll be chatting about that. Plus, Taryn O'Sullivan will be here with another hot take in Taryn's world. Helen and Benny are on the way next. Thank you so much to Caroline and May for all their help on the show today. I will see you tomorrow from 9.
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1: 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Harry Styles, August 18th and 20th. 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
10: It's midday. I'm Kate Carolyn. The US president has said he would like to see a united Ireland. Donald Trump made the comments earlier this morning when he was talking to reporters at Farmley House, where he had met with the Taoiseach for a bilateral meeting. The US president said that unification would happen eventually and it would be a great thing.
11: I'd love to see it unified. I have friends on both sides, great people. They're Irish people. How can they be bad, right? I'd love to see it unified. I think it would be great. A great feather in everybody's cap if that happened. It's going to happen eventually.
10: Mr. Trump landed at Dublin Airport shortly after 20 past 8 this morning and travelled from there to Orsanuchtaron, where he met with the President, Catherine Connolly. Mr. Trump is in Ireland to attend the Irish Open at his golf resort in Doonbeg. A number of protests are planned to coincide with his visit and there are travel restrictions and security measures in place in counties Dublin and Clare. Donald Trump has one more Dublin engagement to fulfil before he leaves for Doonbeg. He's now at the residence of the US ambassador in the Phoenix Park, where hundreds of guests have gathered to hear him speak. A number of VIP guests are in attendance, including former Taoiseach Bertie Ahern and Enda Kenny, and businessmen Dennis O'Brien and Dermot Desmond. Dancer Michael Flatley is also in the audience, as well as many involved in the Irish-American business sector. US Ambassador Ed Walsh welcomed Mr. Trump.
12: You are in for a real treat. President Trump is an amazing person. He's an amazing golfer, amazing man, amazing energy, a good friend. The President of the United States, 47th. Please welcome Donald J. Trump.
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10: Rain will move across the country and become confined to the south and southwest by this afternoon. Highest temperatures ranging from 16 to 21 degrees.
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15: Yes, indeed. How are things? It is Helen and Benny here with you. It is your weekend afternoons, and it's great to be back at base because the last couple of weeks we've been here, there, and everywhere, Helen.
16: All around the town and everything, and it's good to have you back.
15: Thanks for having
16: Long
15: me back.
16: Long time no see.
15: Yeah, so you were on the road last week. I was on the road the week before that. We've an awful lot to catch up on and a busy, busy show on the way for you. We've got some cool new from Alex Warren, a little bit of a throwback from Nelly Furtado inside the next couple of minutes. But let's kick into the show with some Role Model. This is High Hopes. Welcome to the show. It's your weekend afternoons. It's 2FM.

0: 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This is your 2FM Weekend Afternoons. Helen and Benny with you here until 3pm. Coming up on the show today, we've got a game of How Low Can You Go. We've got Guess the Lyric. We're going up against each other, which I'm so excited to go against each other again, because I had the likes of Hugh Carr in, who was actually pretty decent, but it's not the same.
1: No.
0: Do you know, it doesn't feel as good beating someone else.
1: Was Hugh good at the game?
0: Hugh was okay. Helen wasn't all that great.
1: Yeah,
0: Helen just wasn't. So there was something missing for me, and I can't really put my finger on what it was. But just
1: I heard she's not great at that.
0: And of course, we're going to be playing foreplay very, very soon. But you were off last weekend.
1: I was, yeah.
0: Doing what Benny's do best. Benny's ever not in here. He's always at a
1: wedding. So I've lost count of how many weddings I've had this year, and with each of those weddings comes a stag as well, which is why I won't be here next weekend, because I have a stag.
0: Are you joking me? Benny!
1: It's ridiculous. I've asked my friends to please stop getting married, just for my career.
0: Can you start tagging me in? Like, because I'd be doing nothing on the weekends.
1: One of my friends eloped this year, and it was the greatest news I got all year. He just sent it into the group and he goes, "We just got it done there on a random Tuesday." And I was like, Thank you so much. Because that's 2 weekends off his stag and his wedding that I didn't need to take off. So I was buzzing. Anyway, last weekend I was down in Kerry in the Kingdom.
0: Lovely.
1: Yeah, we had a wedding in Killoraglen. A beautiful place, beautiful part of the world. Shout out Tom and Aoife, congrats. And it was one of those weddings where the meal was over and I couldn't see the dance floor from the way I was sitting, but so I didn't see anything being set up or moved around or changed. So I'm just having my coffee, finishing the dessert, having a nice espresso just to kind of really get things moving. And all of a sudden, it was just this boom, the music just started, right?

0: Guy called Liam O'Connor, I've spoken about him on the show before, legend on the accordion, and his family, they all play instruments. They just kicked into it and it was lit immediately. Like, everyone was up and dancing straight away. It's a long time since it was that immediate effect at a wedding.
1: And as well, because you've been to so many, it's probably nice to have something a little different.
0: Yeah, absolutely. And it was different. It was different in the best way possible. So anyway...
1: Sorry, as if all these people getting married are catering to you.
0: Yeah. Come on, guys, impress me.
1: It's nice to do that for you, Benny.
0: Entertain me, guys. I'm bored of all these weddings. No, I had a great time. But anyway... It got me thinking because obviously, so we had them and then they had the wedding band and then they had the wedding DJ, okay? You can imagine me now when the wedding DJ came on the floor and I'm kind of looking, what's his setup, what controllers are he using, what software is he using, you know, what's the situation here? I was like, I wonder will he play this, I wonder will he play that, I wonder, do you know what I mean? I have a kind of a wedding checklist of songs I'm expecting to hear.
1: Some you might eye roll and some you're like, oh, great choice.
0: Exactly, but even the eye roll ones, I'm like, I get why you did that.
1: You have to, it's a classic. Okay.
0: Do you know what I mean? One of those examples I could give you, the eye roll, but I get it type thing. Mamma mia, do you know what I'm saying? Here I go. That type of thing.
1: Yeah, that's the kind of thing.
0: You're going to get all them.
1: Get the Maz, yeah, ones up.
0: Exactly, yeah. So anyway, it got me thinking, what am I looking forward to hearing most? And once I hear it kick in, I'm on the dance floor and I'm giving it socks for the whole song, right? So that's our theme today. What song are you expecting to hear at a wedding? If you go to a good Irish wedding, it's about 1 o'clock in the morning, the DJ hasn't got much time left and you still haven't heard that song that you want, that you're expecting. What is it? 087-187-9200 or 51552. And for the very best suggestion today, Helen...
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0: Nice. So... the song that I was waiting for, Helen, that I got in the end, in fairness to him, fair play to him. I don't remember your name, but if you
1: hang
0: DJ
1: on, sorry, 087-187-9200-51552, get your text in, excuse me.
0: Indeed, as always, bonus points for a voice note. This is the one I was waiting for. And if this is coming on,
1: yes!
0: I'm getting the floor busy, let me tell you.

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1: 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This is your 2FM Weekend Afternoons. Halle Galley, Benny Bracken, wow, here from 12 to 3. Really excited, wow, to be back.
2: Someone had their Weetabix. Do you know what I did this morning on purpose? Mindfully made a conscious decision.
1: What?
2: I got out with the wrong side of the bed.
1: Really?
2: Yeah, I always get out with one side of my bed. This morning I just went the other side.
1: So your bed is, because you can't do that on my bed because it's up against the wall.
2: Okay, yeah.
1: Do you get what
2: fair,
1: I mean?
2: Yeah.
1: You can only get out the other side.
2: Mine's kind of in the middle of the floor, let's say.
1: Do you know
2: and
1: what
2: I got out the other side.
1: I actually meant to take a photo for you because you'd be so impressed with me. I did a huge clear out of my room. So Benny's been in my car, so you can imagine what my room's like. It's just crawling, stuff everywhere, whatever. And I cleared out like 2/3 of my wardrobe and like everything's nice, clean, like can step on the floor
2: you
1: and everything.
2: You can see the floor, that's good. Mm-hmm. That's good. I bet you missed your floor.
1: Yeah, just showing off a little bit. Anyway.
2: We're talking about foreplay. So I've just been at a wedding and it got me thinking about songs that you want to hear when you're late on the dance floor, the DJ is going in and you want a specific song. And it's one of those songs that you know it's getting the spin at an Irish wedding. You don't even need to go up and request it. By the way, don't request songs from DJs, we hate that. But anyway, you just know it's coming. And what is that one for you?
1: 087-187-9200 or 51552. You'd never get nothing for nothing on this show. So for the best answer, we got a 150.

0: another one at an Irish wedding, you're definitely getting Kingfisher. Go raring
1: and tearing, really? And
0: yeah, we got that last week. We did. The band actually did it. The DJ didn't play it. The band sang it. Again, relevant because of Harry's recent announcement. One Direction, You Don't Know You're Beautiful. And this one. If you're at a wedding and this next song, if it goes down well, you're at a good crack wedding. All right, it's one to get the uncles up. Right? It's one to get the uncles up. Here we go. Ties around the head.
2: Oh. You mean the ones they wear around their neck?
0: Yeah, what do you mean?
2: Ties.
0: Oh, no. No, ties. A boat and a tie. Like, not, no. There's no ties around.
2: Anyway.
0: So, those are a couple examples that I wanted to give you. But we got a text in that said, now it needs to be late at night for this to happen, right? And I totally understand that. When it's very, very late, it came in from Jamie. Said, for me, it cannot be a better song than Wonderwall by Oasis at 2 a.m. at a good wedding. And you know what, Jamie? I agree. So we need to give this one the respect it deserves and play it in full. Big announcement coming from Oasis on Monday as well, by the way. Can't say any more. Anyway, here's Wonderwall.

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7: Behind the immersion, there's a switch no one understands. 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

0: It's Helen and Benny here with you. It's your weekend afternoons, and if you've just joined us, we're in the middle of a game of foreplay. We take four tracks from you after a theme that we've given you, and today's theme is songs that you just know you're going to hear at an Irish wedding. So, what are the guarantees? 0871879200 or 51552 to bag yourself a fantabulous skincare hamper.
1: Helen? An Image skincare hamper. In fact, a €150 voucher, which is everything you need to get your skin nice and fresh for the winter time.
0: Indeed, indeed. Now, I'm looking at the text line here. There is a very, very strong recurring theme, and I don't know why I'm surprised, because it is an absolute guarantee at every wedding. So we got that in from Nicola, we got it in from Kate, we got it in from... There's just loads of names there that sent in Maniacs.
1: At what point would you drop this?
0: Oh, the very end.
1: Right, this has to be... I'm leaving.
0: We're done.
1: This is going to unleash the most amount of carnage to see us later.
0: The only thing you might get away with after you hit Maniac, because that's pretty much the end of the night, you might get away with one slow one. So the likes of Wonderwall or Snow Patrol Run is another one you could hit.
1: Okay.
0: Just to let... We all have our kind of hands on each... We're all kind of
1: joined. Are people Aaron Levine in at weddings?
0: I'd accept an Aaron Levine. Okay. I personally don't do it, but if I'm at a wedding and it's given, I'll accept it. I don't do it. But yeah, people do be Aaron Levine in at weddings. Yeah, definitely. I've been at a wedding before where we Aaron Levine after the meal. To mark the end of the meal.
1: Okay.
0: Yeah. Which was actually good. It was actually good crack. It was random and it was funny, but it was good crack. Because it was just like, the speeches and the meal has finished. Here's Aaron Levine.
1: Yeah, this is the only way to put it in a little bow.
0: Exactly.
1: Okay, I can get there with that.
0: So along with Maniac, a lot of texts in for...
2: He takes off her dress now.
1: Of course.
0: Yeah.
1: Do you know what?
0: Rebecca sent that in.
1: I know we're not supposed to say this on radio, but this is...
0: Oh, God.
1: This is one of the songs that I eye roll to. I am the first one up. Barking this song when it comes on.
0: Yes,
1: do you know what I mean? So
0: that's
1: it's one of those things where,
0: that's
1: like, hearing it now, I'm like, of course it's this, where, like,
0: yeah,
1: it gets you.
0: From Meg said, definitely Murder on the Dance Floor. Oh, there we go.
1: Oh, yeah, that's a nice one.
0: That's a great one.
3: If you think you're getting away, I will prove you wrong. I'll take you on away.
0: You know that meme where it's like the two arms just like, embracing each other, mm-hmm. the two, like it looks like they're about to arm wrestle. It's this and Unwritten by Natasha Bedingfield.
1: Yes,
0: those two songs go hand in hand, and I'll always drop one of them, and however it goes, that's we'll follow up with the other.
1: Do you know what things like we've said this to death, but it's so true.
0: Right.
1: The girly pop songs are for the boys.
0: Oh, the first rule of DJing is fill the floor with girls, and the men will follow.
1: But the men follow the girly pop tunes.
0: Oh, they
1: they're
0: do,
1: the
0: yeah,
1: ones
0: yeah.
1: that, like, Natasha Bedingfield Unwritten is for the boys. Like, the boys are the first ones up at that.
0: A lot of that gets chanted in GA dressing rooms and stuff. Yeah. What about a little bit of Proclaimers?
1: I like a bit of it. Yeah. I like a bit of Korn. I'd be into that.
0: Do you know what we did at the wedding last week? We formed a train. And this is a good song for the train.
1: Yeah, I like that.
0: But let me take you back to EP last year, and we're going to get this one in full. We got a text in. What about Sex on Fire, Helen?
1: Oh, yes. Okay, yeah. One for the Daz.
0: Another one with ties around the head. Ties around the head.
1: What if I have anything to say about it?

0: Ellis Furtado, Promiscuous, it's 2FM, it's your weekend afternoons. We'll be back with some more foreplay suggestions, and we've got some Amber with The Swell plays next on 2FM.
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0: It's Amble the Swell here on 2FM. It's Helen and Benny here with you. And we're in the middle of a game of foreplay, and it's time for Helen Galgi's suggestion. So my own personal one earlier was Valerie, Amy Winehouse and Mark Ronson. But Helen, who is less experienced, it has to be said, at a wedding crowd or wedding playlist, it's her turn now. So Helen, what have you got for us?
1: Yeah, so it was a hard one to come up against. So that was the kind of energy that I wanted to match. Something that I thought was a floor filler, still a love song, but I was thinking of all age groups.
0: It's also a knee slider.
1: Yeah, air guitar, that kind of vibe.
0: It is.
1: Yeah, I was basically trying to think of who from 8 to 80, they're all getting on the dance floor. So it had to be this, The Darkness. I believe in a thing called Love on 2FM. Bam, bam! Chill.
0: Go on, take off, get into your socks there and slide along the floor.
1: Yeah, you need to pay for that.

0: picking up off the floor.
1: Was that a good choice or a good choice?
0: I have to add that, Tiana. That is decent.
1: You're listening to 2FM Weekend Afternoons. Helen Galgi, Benny Bracken with you here. We are nearly at the end of a game of 4Play. If you don't know, 4Play is where you help us build the players, but you don't get nothing for nothing. We're giving away a €150 Image skincare hamper.
0: Yeah, and I want to run you through a few more quick clips here, Helen, because people are really leaning into the kind of old school type vibe. So Deirdre says a little bit of Tina Turner, Proud Mary. Now, it does always get people up. Long build, good while to get going, but it's worth it. The juice is worth the squeeze on that
1: okay.
0: one, right? Do you know what I'm saying? Do you know what I'm saying? Oh, yeah. Come on, Eileen. We're really kicking it old school now. Sticking with the 80s, 99 Red Balloons.
1: Submit to the corn, don't you?
0: Yeah, but to be honest,
1: like, there's no point being too cool for the wedding challenge. You have to just get into it.
0: If those three played in a row and I was at a wedding, I'd be like, this DJ's kind of lit. Like, especially if it was an older wedding. Do you know what I mean? What about Jump Around? That came in from Garrod. He said it gets everyone going. It does, Garrod. I agree with you. But this one, when I saw it come up, I said, yes, absolutely yes. It came in from Fiona. She said, Black Eyed Peas, Let's Get It Started. You just can't stop your legs from moving. Guaranteed floor / mood filler.
2: Let's
0: I agree.
2: Get it started.
0: Enjoy.
2: In here.

0: Let's Get It Started on 2FM. Cracking, cracking suggestion. That comes in from Fiona. Thank you, Fiona. Cheers.
1: Nice!
0: We need to give away a 100... Actually, Helen, give me the full spiel. Do it properly. Let's have it. Clear your throat.
1: 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Our winner.
0: Yeah, we got Claire on the line. Claire, how are you?
2: Hi, lads. How are you?
0: Very well, and better now that you're here. Where are you? What are you up to?
2: I'm down in West Cork. We're just home from swimming lessons.
0: Lovely,
2: so stress. So now I'm literally frying some spuds in the frying pan, and that's about it.
1: Adopt me, yeah. Claire.
0: Can we come down for dinner, Claire?

0: Yeah, sure. I'll throw on an old egg as well.
1: What part of what part of West Cork is it?
0: We're down in Dunmanway.
1: Oh yeah, lovely part of the world.
0: My husband's a duck, so I have plenty of eggs in the fridge.
1: Tell us, if you're at a wedding, Claire, what are you looking for?
0: Robbie Williams, Angel. I'd say that would have Claire. Everyone out on the dance floor.
1: Claire, do you know what?
0: The arms swaying.
1: Can you sing it, Claire?
0: Oh, please no. I don't know.
1: We won't make you do that. Listen, Claire, congratulations. You've bagged yourself that hamper. Enjoy them spuds and thanks for listening to FM, all right?
0: Unreal, lad. Thank you.
1: Take a look.
2: Thank you, Claire.
0: Bye,
2: thanks
0: bye.
2: For listening.
0: Love, bye-bye. Do they know?

0: forsake me.
1: What a tune from Claire. Robbie Williams, Angels. I'm loving angels instead. The winner of today's game of foreplay. Stay right there, because on the way we will have a game of How Low Can You Go, and we're just over 30 minutes away from Benny's halfway house. It's all the way after these.
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6: It's 1 o'clock. Good afternoon. I'm Kate Carolyn. Donald Trump says he believes a united Ireland would be a great thing. The US president made the comments during a visit to Farmley House earlier this morning. Mr. Trump is

0: in Ireland to attend the Irish Open at his golf resort in Doombeg. Although it's an unofficial visit, he's carried out engagements in the Phoenix Park. He first visited President Catherine Connolly at Orson Uachtaráin before travelling to Farmleigh to meet with the Taoiseach Micheál Martin. Our political correspondent Micheál Lehane has more.
1: This was Donald Trump in a good mood, largely in diplomatic mode, but equally willing to freewheel into big questions laden with historic resonance. He feels that a united Ireland would be fantastic and believes it is going to happen at some point. As befits his approach to most matters, he would like to see it come to fruition quickly. The US president is optimistic that the war in Iran will end after November and oil prices will then come tumbling down. That is his read on the conflict. As for Gaza, he believes the matter has been dealt with by and large. The Taoiseach did say they had discussed the issue of humanitarian aid for the region and progress was made on that front. Other topics included 9/11, golf, sport, trade, the economy, Ukraine and Iran in what the government described as a good discussion.
0: Following on from Farmleigh, Mr. Trump delivered a speech at the US ambassador's residence in the Phoenix Park. He told guests he was delighted to be here.
2: It's just a fantastic place, eh? Love it. You have unbelievable people in Ireland. There's a friendliness. There's also a vicious and a toughness. Let me tell you, you are some of the most vicious bastards I've ever done business. But when you want to be nice, there's nobody nicer, okay? And I just want to thank you. It's an honor to be here.
0: Within the past few minutes, President Connolly has issued a statement. She said she conveyed to President Trump the strong view of the Irish people that the normalisation of war and genocide can never be accepted during his visit. Mr. Trump and his family will now travel to his golf resort in Doombeg in County Clare. Security is tight there and protests are expected.
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4: With Redclick. 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
0: Rain mainly in southern areas for the rest of the day. Heavy at times, but localised flooding and thunderstorms possible. It'll be drier elsewhere with some sunny spells and scattered showers and top temperatures 16 to 20 degrees.
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5: Overnight leader Shane Lowry will start his third round of the Amgen Irish Open at 2:30 this afternoon. He set a course record 62 yesterday. Tom McKibben and 500 tees off at 2:08. And Rory McIlroy is due out shortly before 1:10. You can watch live coverage of the third round on RTE2 television. And staying with golf, Fiona Maguire is in action in the Solheim Cup. She partnered Esther Heiselait in this morning's foursomes. They won their match. Currently, Great Britain and Ireland lead 7-5 after that session. There are seven games in the Premier League today. Arsenal will go top if they beat Sunderland in the late game at 8 o'clock this evening. Liverpool are also in action. They host Fulham at 3 o'clock. Elsewhere, Aston Villa take on Nottingham Forest. Bournemouth are home to Brentford. Unbeaten Hull are away to Chelsea. Crystal Palace entertain Ipswich Town, and Tottenham, who are still looking for their first league win, play Everton. Leinster play their first game of the season at the newly refurbished Laya Arena later on. They take on Zebre in a pre-season friendly from 2:30. The side captain by Max Deegan, a notable return to the bench also for Ryan Baird. And in racing, it is day one of the Irish Champion Stakes Festival. A 9-race card in offer today at Leopardstown. The feature of the Champion Stakes is due off there at 5 o'clock. I'm Michael Corcoran. For more sport, download the RTE Listen app or log on at rte.ie.
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6: I know Michael's secretly delighted there's an Offaly man leading the Irish Open. I know he is. He just doesn't say it. Cork people don't like to give credit. Anyway, it is into the second hour of your weekend afternoon. It's Helen and Benny here with you. We have got a game, How Low Can You Go, on the way for you. At Comalishin, the halfway house at 1:30. We are dialing it up and off we go. It's all on the way for you. But let's kick off this hour. Nice and strong. This got me in the mood yesterday. I was listening to it with Damien. Because Damien and Mikey had it in the deli.
8: Oh, okay.
6: It really got me into the mood. What do you mean?
8: For what? The mood for what?
6: For the weekend. It's a Saturday. Silver Bumper. This is on tonight.

0: Silver Pumpa on tonight in 2FM. Helen and Benny here with you. Time for a little game of How Low Can You Go? If you don't know how it works, this is how it works. The team outside have three clips and they've pitched them way down low. And Helen and I have to guess and detect what they are. We need both the artist and the song title. Helen, remind me, how'd you get on last week with Hugh when I was off?
1: Do you know what? Hugh actually played a blinder never before seen on How Low Can You Go. He got it in one beat. The song literally went beat and he got it straight away. Yes, it was some, do you know Hugh, he's a big mad weirdo.
0: Yeah,
1: it was
0: something
1: like big gotti show.
0: Really
1: it actually wasn't, it was just Paramore. But like he got it on the button.
0: That's actually very impressive.
1: It was very impressive.
0: Okay.
1: So, do you know.
0: No pressure on me, so. Okay, are you ready for your first clip?
1: I made a tick out of me. I was raging. Because you know the way to be sat there being like, this is my game.
0: That's mad, yeah, you're not a bad loser at all. That's mad. You ready for your first clip?
1: Yes, I'm ready.
0: Okay, here we go. First one, let's be having it.

0: I don't know the artist.
1: I have nothing.
0: Assume me, I wanna be wanted. Do you know that song?
1: No.
0: Well, I did a really good rendition.
1: Yeah. Not if I was here until this time next year.
0: So I'm giving him an A, is it? Does he look
1: amazing? Oh, it's Audrey
0: Hilbert. Audrey Hilbert.
1: Who is supporting somebody I saw, Audrey?
0: Charlie XCX.
1: Charlie XCX. The tree, right? Yeah, you're right. Okay, next one, please.

0: temperature. Is that? No, it's two to our cinema club. Is there, are they not called Temper Trap or something? No. Who is it?
1: There is a band, Temper Trap. The team chose Chaos today. Yeah, you're
0: tongue-tied.
1: Right.
0: Don't leave me tongue-tied.
1: Say it again, huh?
0: Tongue-tied.
1: No, but sing it again. All right, that's your second one. This is bad on both of our parts. Third one today is...
0: Oh, that's my bitch!

0: Sorry, you hit the team. Who was tongue-tied by?
1: Who's the song "Tongue-Tied Boy"? We'd like to know the team. The team who were not generous today. They were very, very tricky to us today. Anyway, we need to pick one of them in full, Helen. Which one would you like? Do you want a quick recap?
0: No, easy for me. This is a song that I get ready to shower too often, so you can think about while you're listening to. It's Christ. Ring My Bell H on 2FM. You can.

0: 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Talon and Benny here with you.
1: It is your 2FM weekend afternoons, of course. Now, Benny, you used to work in the corporate world.
0: Yes.
1: Do you still use LinkedIn?
0: Yes.
1: Do you?
0: Yeah.
1: Do you post it or you use it to have a little scroll?
0: Both, yeah.
1: Do you post on LinkedIn? Really?
0: Yeah.
1: What kind of stuff do you post?
0: Work-related stuff, like stuff I've done, stuff I've whatever.
1: Okay, you. So this is a big...
0: Now, by the way, LinkedIn is rotten to the core. Sorry.
1: No.
0: I mean the users, not LinkedIn as a platform.
1: Platform,
0: I mean,
1: great.
0: I mean the... Oh, yeah. Hey, big fan of your work.
1: Huge
0: but
1: fan.
0: I mean a lot of people on it are on it for the wrong reasons.
1: Okay, and you're played from corporate world badness, so you're going to always
0: when
1: have
0: I was it. In that world, I was on it 24/7, 365. LinkedIn was like, I used it all day, every day.
1: Okay, so my point being, yeah. I've seen a lot of the, probably what you're saying, the people using it for the wrong reasons.
0: Yeah.
1: I've seen a lot of like young influencers using it. Have you seen this where they're kind of, they post their own achievements because influencing is seemingly
0: okay,
1: work, right?
0: I
1: it is
0: seen
1: really,
0: that
1: like, I'm not shading.
0: I haven't seen that.
1: Okay, anyway, long story short, I decided that I was going to become a LinkedIner.
0: Okay.
1: So I was like, right, I'll start posting my, exactly, things I'm proud of, work achievements.
0: Yeah.
1: So I went to an awards last week.
0: Okay.
1: And I was really proud of it, the dress I wore and this and that. And even just getting a nomination was like a really big deal for me.
0: Yeah.
1: So the first line of this post that has already been seen by the majority of the higher ups here and in.
0: Here as in here where we work.
1: Yeah, here that we work. And in places that I used to work, friends and family, like my parents were. So delighted to have.
0: This is you posting on your own LinkedIn.
1: Yeah, it's okay, been up for 24 hours before I realized.
0: Okay.
1: So happy to be nominated for Blank Awards as the Riding Insta Star. I was nominated as Rising Star. I wrote Riding Insta Star.
0: I have.
1: When I say I am mortified, I literally was.
0: Has
1: like,
0: the bosses here in work seen that?
1: Everyone's seen it.
0: Did anyone say it?
1: No one said it to me. I got a few likes and everyone.
0: Maybe people thought it was legit. Maybe people didn't say it because they were like, oh.
1: My reputation precedes
0: yeah,
1: me.
0: Fair play to her, and fair play to her for shouting about that.
1: Absolutely mortified. Never again. I'm gone from the site. I'm gone.
0: So you're two types of star. You want to be careful about the word star and that other type of work. Here's MIA David Lane.

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0: Sorry about that. It's Khaki Kid. Easy does it here on 2FM. Now, in just a couple of minutes, we have Benny's Halfway House. I've purposely left a little bit of space because I want your involvement. I want your suggestions, whatever it is. Because it's a Saturday.
1: I have loads. No, not mine.
0: Sorry, not you. I mean, okay. The people of Ireland. Yeah, sorry. No, never you, Helen. It's always the people of Ireland. No, I'm only joking. I'll actually take one from you if you have it. But better from you at home. 0871879200 or 51552. What do you want to hear as part of your halfway house? Helen, what kind of vibe / energy are you looking for today?
1: I have suddenly just become in an absolute fowler of a humour because my plans have changed and I don't like when my plans change.
0: She really doesn't
1: like
0: that.
1: So you're going to have to do a lot of work, a lot of grafting now to get me out of that mood.
0: Okay, if I was to say...
1: Because I will just sulk for the rest of the show, I have no problem doing that.
0: Okay, what about like Ketama, Nail and Kane...
1: You can't hit me with my own song and not expect
0: my
1: me.
0: Yeah.

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1: Benny's Halfway House.
0: So, we lock and load for the next 30 minutes. If it's your first time ever listening to the show, you're so welcome, you're looking well. But if you know, you know, because between 1:30 and 2 every weekend here, we like to dial it up nicely. So, for 30 minutes, Helen, let me throw some names at you. Prosper, Tiesto, Nailin Kane, Michael Calfin, Southside Spinners, the Ketamafella, right? But we want to kick off a little bit of bicep. Someone was talking to me during the week about bicep, and I said, yes, that's how it starts the halfway house. That's the one. Kicking things off with glue. For the next 30 minutes, turn this up nice.

0: 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Yup.
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1: They can come closer than close, yeah. Original, they never will be.
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1: You want me from close?

Shout out to George and Andy in the car spinning around. They said they're absolutely loving the tunes. Cheers, lads. You are so welcome. It's my pleasure. Got a little bit of Tiesta with Lethal Industry on the way for you. I toyed with kicking it off with that, but I wanted to keep it in the back pocket. Prosper and Clooney as well on the way for you in just a little bit. But right now, I know the summer's over, but this song can make us feel like it's not. Nil and Kane, it's a little bit of beach ball. It's Betty's Halfway House. It's 2FM.

Tiesto, Lethal Industry, it's 2FM. Benny's Halfway House. You're in the middle of Benny's Halfway House, and we have time to squeeze in. Yeah, let's just do one more. A big shout out as well to Aiden, who says, "Well, I'm loving these tunes while sitting in Galway traffic." Hey, wouldn't be like Galway to be heavy traffic. Last time I gigged down there in Galway, I was sitting in traffic for about half an hour. I love the place. It's arguably my favourite place in Ireland, but the traffic is not good. But Aiden, I am glad that the tunes are keeping you company whilst you're sitting in said traffic. Let's wrap up the Halfway House with some Prosper Clooney. It's Free Your Mind on 2FM.

0: It's Prosper Clooney, Free Your Mind here on 2FM. Helen, what are we saying? How was it in general?
1: It's never been done before, but I'm out of my mood.
0: Oh, really?
1: You've done a banger of a job.
0: It's the power I have over women, Helen. on the way for you, we'll have a game of Guess the Lyric. We're also going to be throwing it right back with Avicii and Nicky Romero. When's the last time you listened to some Nicky Romero? You're going to hear it, though, in the next 10 minutes. And we'll be kicking things off with some Miley Cyrus after we head over and check in with the newsroom right after these.
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2: 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Harry Styles, August 18th and 20th. 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
9: It's 2 o'clock. Good afternoon. I'm Kate Carolyn. From Dublin to Doonbeg, Donald Trump is on his way to his golf resort in County Clare. Despite being in Ireland on unofficial business this weekend, the US president carried out a number of engagements in the Phoenix Park in Dublin earlier. Excuse me. He first visited President Connolly at Ors an Uachtaráin, where the president told him that the strong view of the Irish people is that the normalisation of war and genocide can never be accepted, before he travelled to Fermanagh to meet with the Taoiseach. At Fermanagh, Donald Trump told reporters he believed that the unification of Ireland would happen eventually and it would be fantastic. Mr. Trump's final call was to the US ambassador's residence, where he

0: said he was happy to be here.
1: It's just a fantastic place. I love it. You have unbelievable people in Ireland. There's a friendliness. There's also a vicious and a toughness. Let me tell you, you are some of the most vicious bastards I've ever done business. But when you want to be nice, there's nobody nicer, okay? And I just want to thank you. It's an honor to be here.
0: There's been a strong reaction to Mr. Trump's comments about United Ireland, with the DUP, UUP and the British government saying that there's no majority support for such a move. A number of protests against Mr. Trump's visit are currently underway in counties Dublin and Clare. Thousands of people are taking part in the capital. Our Eastern correspondent Samantha Labrary is there.
2: There's rolling road closures in place as this protest begins to move towards O'Connell Street, and a strong guard of presence here. People have turned out from all over the country. Where people speaking to people from Cork, from Mayo, they've travelled long distances to be here, and there's at least 30 civil society and political party groups taking part in today's protest, among them a number of Palestinian support groups and also the Dublin Rape Crisis Centre.
0: The funeral of a teenager who died after a hit and run in County Clare a week ago has taken place. Brian Lowe died after he was struck by a vehicle near the village of Clonlara on Friday night. It's believed he may have interacted with a group of people shortly before his death. No arrests have been made, but Gardaí say they're following a definite line of inquiry.
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0: Rain mainly in southern areas for the rest of today, where it will be heavy at times. It'll be drier elsewhere with some sunny spells and scattered showers, and top temperatures 16 to 21 degrees.
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5: Overnight leader Shane Lowry starts his third round of the Amgen Irish Open within the next half an hour. He set a course record of 62 yesterday. Tom McKibben, 5 under par, tees off in a couple of minutes' time. Rory McIlroy has started his third round. He is level so far early in that round there. You can watch live coverage of the third round on RTÉ2 television and the RTÉ player from 2:30. And staying with golf, Leona Maguire is in action in the Solheim Cup. She has partnered Esther Henselite in this morning's foursomes. They won that match. Currently, Great Britain and Ireland lead 7-5 after the morning session. There are 7 games in the Premier League today. Arsenal will go top of the table if they beat Sunderland. That's in the late game at 8 o'clock this evening. Liverpool are also in action. They host Fulham. Elsewhere, Aston Villa take on Nottingham Forest. Bournemouth are home to Brentford. Unbeaten Hull are away to Chelsea. Crystal Palace entertain Ipswich Town. And Tottenham, who are still looking for their first league win, take on Everton. Leinster play their first game of the season at the newly refurbished Laya Arena. They're taking on Zebre in a pre-season friendly. That game starts at 2:30. The Leinster side captained there by Max Deegan. And the racing, it is day one of the Irish Champion Stakes Festival at Leopardstown today. The feature there is the Champion Stakes that is due off at 5 o'clock. I'm Michael Cork. And for more sport, download RTÉ Listen or log on at RTÉ.ie.
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6: Yes, indeed. How are things? We are into the final hour of the show. It's Helen and Benny here with you. Still to come, a little game of Guess the Lyric, and we have a special treat for you in the form of our track of the week. Helen's pick this week. It's a cracker.
7: I'm so excited for it. Someone that I've accidentally been sat in my DMs for a while, I didn't even realise, and I started listening to her music and I was like, where have you been hiding this whole time? 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
6: 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A bit of a throwback from Rihanna's in there, Shawn Mendes and Camila Cabello, and the World Cup anthem from Shakira. But let's kick off this hour with some Miley Cyrus. This is Bass Persuades. It's 2FM.
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Shakira, Burna Boy, Die Die here on 2FM. Time for a game of Guess the Lyric. So today Helen is in the hot seat, meaning that they're lyrics that I chose that Helen

0: must guess. I have given you a mixed bag today, Helen, so okay. We'll see how we get on. And I have been generous.
1: Okay.
0: Okay?
1: Not that you needed to.
0: So, here we go. Are you ready for your first one?
1: I am.
0: Okay. I got this feeling on the summer day when you were
1: gone. I got this feeling on a summer day when you were gone.
0: I know you know this.
1: I just can't stop thinking about it. I crashed my car into a bridge.
0: Yeah.
1: It burned, I let it go or something like that.
0: Give me the full line. I crashed my car into a bridge.
1: I
0: did and let it
1: burn. Kind of. Is that what it is?
0: Yeah, I'll give you that one, yeah. That's a one. We'll do that, yeah.
1: You see, this is my problem with Guess the Lyrics. The two of us do it or we chicken out. You have to just go for it.
0: Yeah, just give
1: say
0: me something.
1: What it is.
0: Yeah, yeah. Yeah, you were right there. Yeah. Trust your gut. Okay, number two. Could it be
1: the two? At the crib with another lady. Yeah. You know, obviously, I was going to know this. Or at the crib with another lady. Any songs about getting cheated on, you know that I'm going to know them back to front.
0: I wasn't sure about that one because the lyric I gave you was so short. Could it be that you? But I knew, I trust it.
1: Thank
0: okay,
1: you.
0: Final one for a clean slate, Helen. Your final one today is... There's a party downtown
1: near Fish Street. No, because you always do this one, so you know that I don't know. Play again, sorry. There's a party downtown near Fish Street. And a whiskey. Is it whiskey the last lyric?
0: No.
1: Right, go on, play it.
0: Do you remember what song that's a sample of?
1: No.
0: Okay.
1: I only know Shabuzi, okay?
0: No, but it's in the club, 50 Cent. It's a sample of that. Famously.
1: Oh, is it? Gosh.
0: Yeah. The next line is everybody in the club getting to.
1: Ah, oh, hilarious. Yeah, no, I just never knew that. There's a party downtown near Fish Street. Everybody
0: at the bar. I really thought you'd get that.
1: No.
0: When I put that in, I was like, she's definitely that one because we played it so much here.
1: That's not about getting cheated on. I already told you the secret sauce.
0: I know. Well, now
1: in you saying that.
0: What?
1: Dark Child, no.
0: Is that the one you want?
1: Say my name.
0: Really? Okay. Do we have that in full?
1: Sorry, did I not get a choice?
0: No, you get the choice. Yeah, sorry. I have it now. Here you go. Is this the one you want? This is the one you're getting.

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0: Avicii, Nicky Romero.
1: Helen and Benny here with you. It's your weekend afternoons.
2: Helen,
1: I must hang my head in shame.
2: Go on.
1: I must hang my head in shame.
2: I've been absolutely
1: vindicated.
2: Eating this up, by the way, while that song was playing. Tell us all.
1: So what happened was, if you just joined us, we were talking about the song Shaboozy, a bar song it's called. It was one of our guesses in a game of Guess the Lyric, and I would say Helen didn't know it, and I was like, Helen, this is sampled from In the Club, but it's not 50 Cent in the Club. I said the wrong, I know the song it's sampled from, but I gave the wrong song name. It's actually Jaquan's Tipsy. So that's a big boo-boo for me. I deserve a listener who didn't leave their name, but they called me out. And they were so right to call me out.
2: I've heard of people getting their DJ license taken off them for worse.
1: Benny Bracken's had a long week. Well, Daddy's had a day. And I just...
2: Ew! Okay. No. Right. We're absolutely not doing that.
1: Obviously, 50 Cent in the Club and Jaquan Tipsy are two different songs. And I obviously know that. But I said In the Club instead of saying Tipsy. And that's my bad.
2: I forgive you. It's
1: Jaquan,
2: okay.
1: I know you listen. I know you're a big fan of the show. I'm sorry for not giving you the credit you deserve, and I can only apologise.
2: Now, for an absolutely banger of a sample, this is from an AC/DC track. I'm pretty sure this is Senorita, Shawn Mendes and Camila Cabello on 2FM.
1: Imagine AC. This is an infamous intro from AC/DC, widely known on their greatest hits album.

0: MK leaving Tristan Henry on the track as well. 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
0: So, Helen's pick this weekend. Helen, what have you got for us?
2: Yes, so this is a track from singer-songwriter Ellen Lyon. So she was in my DMs and somehow my mistake missed it, which I'm raging. So if you do ever message either me or Benny about Track of the Week, just give us another little nudge because we love going through, but we get so many requests that we can't see them all.
0: Yeah, I have a lot in there and I try to get through them all, but it's not possible.
2: Now, when I say I was gagged that I had missed this gorgeous voice, I had to send her a voice note straight away to just be like, where have you been hiding? Nice. Your voice is incredible.
0: Nice.
2: Has good memento music release wise. This is her second release and it's just incredible. So check her out. Lovely. It's Ellen Lyon's music on Instagram, and this is a track called For You.

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0: Femi, Brick Nasty, Khaki Kid, take a trip here on 2FM. Almost time for us to get out of here. We've got a cracker of a throwback for you right now, and Nodgy and Jarman in a couple of minutes. We will be chatting to Emma and Graham. I feel like we haven't seen Emma and Graham in ages. Do you feel like that?
1: Yeah, it's nice when we're on a double date and it's been a minute.
0: It's been a long time since we had a double date. So they're on the way for you. We'll see what's coming up with them. We've time to squeeze in a little bit of Somber and some Slater. But right now, throwing it right back to Riri. This is Only Girl in the World. It's 2FM.

0: It's summer. My buddy is in Ready on 2FM. It's Helen and Benny and Emma and Graham. What's the story, guys?
1: We are so back.
2: The whole gang. We were just saying there, it's been weeks since we've all been. I think it was before I went off to Laura's wedding was the last time we were at the
0: party. Which feels like ages ago now.
2: Yeah.
0: Because we've been catching weddings since. There's been weddings two or three since then.
3: And you guys have been on the road.
2: Yeah.
0: Yeah, and yeah. I had a wedding. I was at a wedding last weekend. Yeah. And we had OBs and we had EPs and we had all the rest. Emma, I think, did I see you at EP?
2: Yes, you did see me at EP.
0: What?
2: A few times.
0: Remind me?
2: We saw each other at the Rockshore area. We were listening to Laboom.
0: Oh, yeah. No, but did we see each other at another time in the campsite?
2: Yes, we did. I was walking home on the Saturday night through the campsite and I bumped into you and Dermot, and Dermot was trying to convince some guy that his name was a different name. The name has slipped my mind now as to what it was. This is D.O.B. Can't remember what name he used, but you were there and I don't know who you were with.
0: I've just got the biggest flashback ever. I'll tell you what was with, right?
4: Mad. Yeah. Me and Graham went bowling the other week though.
3: Yeah, we did actually, yeah.
4: Just saying. So like we have our own kind of thing going on as well, but go on.
0: So what happened was, I was with my friend, I'm not going to say his name, but he's a chef, and he arrived late to EP because he was...
2: Jamie Oliver.
0: Yeah, it was Jamie Oliver. But he was catering an event on the Saturday morning. So he arrived at EP like the Sunday afternoon. Yeah. But the event that he was catering on the Saturday morning, they had asked, it was like 80 people, and they had asked for like

0: you know, like beef stroganoff, chicken curry, whatever, that type of stuff. So he was making this in large quantities. So we met this girl. This girl came along and he goes, "Where are you from?" And she's like, "I'm from Tubber Curry." And he was like, "That's insane, because today I made a tub of curry." And he wouldn't let this go, that it was fate that they had met each other. And he was like, "You and I were supposed to meet, because today I made curry and you're from Tubber Curry."
1: Please tell me they kissed.
0: They didn't, but this went on. This
2: went on. How did she then turn around and go, "That's crazy, because I made a pot of leave me alone earlier"?
0: It went on for ages. And whilst that was going on, that's when you walked along.
1: Yeah, so your friend was talking absolute crap to some girl.
0: Absolute crap.
1: While Dermot next door was trying to convince somebody that his name was absolute crap.
0: Yeah, exactly. So that's yeah. Thank you, Emma, for rejogging my memory. Graham, that was our weekend. How are you?
3: I'm great, thanks. Coming up on the show, we have a pair of tickets to Kneecap to give away, and Please Don't Stop the Music with a hotel stay on the night of the gig in December. A nice Christmas gig for you.
0: Yeah, lovely.
3: And Emma has been chatting with everyone.
1: Yeah. So on the show today, we have got Amanda and Nessie from The Real Housewives of London. So they're going to be on just before 4 o'clock. And then at 4:15, we have got Sandra Bullock and Nicole Kidman
0: casually
1: on the show. Yeah, so they're going to be talking about the obviously Practical Magic 2, but then we're also going to kick off the show with something about like celebrity crushes and hall passes. Tune in to find out why. So who are your guys?
0: Sofia Vergara.
1: Fair.
2: Al Pacino.
3: Yes, Helen.
0: Really, yes. Helen?
2: Yeah, I love. Oh my God, yeah, that's so my type.
0: Al Pacino in his current day and in this day and age, or Al Pacino like 20 years ago.
3: Al is still
2: whatever
3: looking
2: way
3: well.
2: I could have him.
0: Yeah, but like, come on.
2: Whatever way I could have him.
0: Really?
2: Yeah, 100%.
0: Okay, you want to save Graham? Do you want to, Emma? You want to save yours, but Graham, can you leak yours?
3: No, I'm not leaking anything.
0: That's okay. Hey,
3: tune in from 3. WhatsApp 087-187-9200. Your celebrity hall passes.
0: We will do just that. We have time to get one more on before it's time for us to get out of here. That's Emma and Graham. They're driving you home from 3 p.m. until 6 today. Let's wrap up things with a little bit of Slater. This is Dance. It's 2FM.

0: excited to be here with you. Time for us to get out of Dodge. It was nice to be back at base, Helen.
1: Good to be back together as a duo. Long time no see.
0: Yeah, likewise. Any plans for the evening?
1: My current plans. So I have this thing where if you make plans with me and then you change the plans, it ruins my whole day and I'll have a tantrum.
0: Okay, yeah.
1: And my main point is always that, like, I could have done something else. So what did you say to me? Then just do the something else. So I'm just doing something else. So I am making my return. People will be delighted to hear. To Drury Street. Okay?
0: Like,
1: I'll be coming back. 4 o'clock. See me there. It's a big deal. It's been a minute.
0: If you're on Drury Street, watch out. That's all we've got time for. A big thank you to Orla and Joe working the show today. Emma and Graham are on the way. We'll be back tomorrow from 12. Chat to you. Good luck.
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6: 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It's almost 3 o'clock. We're about to hit that 3 p.m. lull, people, which means it's time for sweet chili chicken wrap from McDonald's. 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
11: It's 3 o'clock. Good afternoon. I'm Kate Carolyn. Donald Trump has landed at his golf resort in Doonbeg. The US president is in Ireland to watch the Irish Open, which is taking place in County Clare. Security is tight in Doonbeg village, where protests are taking place. Demonstrations are also taking place in the city centre in Dublin. These people say that Donald Trump is not welcome here.
12: I'm absolutely fuming with the welcome. It doesn't make any sense, really. He should not be welcome here in Ireland.
13: We want to say no to Trump and to protect Irish neutrality and to keep the warplanes out of Shannon.
14: It's embarrassing, honestly. I understand that there has to be diplomatic links kept and they want to keep the Americans on side and everything else, but, like, selling out our soul as a country, as far as I'm concerned, to give a welcome to a person like that.
11: Although it's not an official visit, Mr. Trump undertook 3 engagements in Dublin earlier today, meeting with President Catherine Connolly and Taoiseach Micheál Martin before speaking at the US ambassador's residence. The Irish president told Mr. Trump that the strong view of the Irish people is that the normalisation of war and genocide can never be accepted. At Farmlea, where Donald Trump met with Micheál Martin, he said that he believed that the unification of Ireland would happen eventually and that this would be fantastic. There's been a mixed reaction to the comments that Mr. Trump made on a united Ireland. The DUP, UUP and British government have said there's no majority support for such a move, while the Taoiseach said that Mr. Trump's comments should come as a surprise to no one.
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0: Rain will be mostly in southern areas for the rest of today. It will be heavy at times. It'll be drier elsewhere with sunny spells and scattered showers and top temperatures 16 to 21 degrees.
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2: Shane Lowry has started his third round of the Amgen Irish Open in Doonbeg. An early birdie has seen him move to 12 under par. Tom McKibben is level, 5 under overall. Rory McIlroy, 2 over for the day. They're at level par. Slight disruption at the moment as the President of the United States has arrived with his entourage. So play just held up there. You can watch live coverage of the third round on RTE2 television. And same with golf. Fiona Maguire is in action at the Solheim Cup. Currently Great Britain and Ireland lead 7-5 after the morning session there. Seven matches in the Premier League today. Arsenal will go top if it beats Sunderland in the late game at 8 o'clock. Liverpool are also in action. They're hosting Fulham. That game is just underway. Elsewhere, Aston Villa taking on Nottingham Forest. Bournemouth at home to Brentford. Unbeaten Hull are away to Chelsea. Crystal Palace entertain Ipswich Town. And Tottenham, who are still looking for their first league win, play Everton. That game kicks off at 5:30. In rugby, Leinster playing their first game of the newly refurbished Laya Arena this afternoon, taking on Zebre in a pre-season friendly. It started at 2:30. Leinster leading at the moment by 21 points to nil. Niall Smith, Fintan Gunn and Gus McCarthy with the tries for Leinster there. And it's day one of the Irish Champions Stakes Festival. The feature is the Champions Stakes itself. That is off at 5 o'clock. I'm Michael Corcoran. For more sport, download RTE Listen or log on at rte.ie.
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4: Well, happy Saturday. Welcome to the show. Many thanks to Helen and Benny for the past couple hours of crack. It is Emma and Graham with you until 6.
0: I have a really important question that I can't believe it's taken me this long to ask you, Graham.
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0: Reggie and Tiny Tempa. That is Heaven or Hell for your Saturday afternoon here on 2FM. It is Emma and Graham with you until 6.
1: So Graham, I asked you who your celebrity hall pass is a few minutes ago, and the reason I asked you that is because last week I had the chance to sit down with Nicole Kidman and Sandra Bullock. Sorry, just dropping some names there. To talk all about Practical Magic 2.
0: Yeah.
1: And my boyfriend, Itchy, or also known as Drew, or Hisham.
0: Itchy Drew.
1: Yeah, Itchy Drew. His hall pass since he was a kid has been Sandra Bullock. And I always said, if I ever meet Sandra Bullock, I'm going to tell her that she is your hall pass, you know? Mm-hmm. So I had the chance to sit down with her. I decided I was going to feel it out, see what the mood was like. And when I realised how sound she was, I was like, I'm just going to go for it. So I started by saying how jealous I was, that my boyfriend was really jealous that I was chatting to them because she's his hall pass. And this is what her and Nicole said.
2: Better bring him in.
1: Yeah.
2: Better bring him in. You ready? Come on. She's good with it. She told me we're fine. It'll be really fast.
1: Yes. She's fully up for it.
0: Wait, what?
1: And she did this. What you can't hear there is during that, while Nicole was like, bring him in. Sandra Bullock was like this up to, you know, she put the phone up to her face and she said, call me.
0: How gas.
1: Isn't that so gas? And we were talking about it and he was like, never in a million years could I ever have imagined that somebody in my life would be having a conversation with Sandra Bullock and telling her that she is my hall pass.
0: So did Itchy give her a buzz?
1: Not yet. She didn't give the number. She didn't give the phone number. So that's my next mission. Next time I see her, I'll have to get the number. But I'm not allowed to have a hall pass, I'm told, because I get to meet so many people. Because the whole idea of a hall pass, I suppose, is it's somebody who is like not attainable. You know what I mean? Somebody who's so far away that you're never probably going to even cross paths with each other. So who's yours?
0: So I don't think I'm allowed to have a hall pass either, just because I'm not allowed. However,
1: if you were allowed, sorry about this, Sarah. Now, this is just for, you know, this is for work purposes.
0: Yeah, this is purely for work purposes. Here is a little clue as to mine.
3: Meow.
0: Any idea who that is?
1: Meow.
0: One more time.
3: Meow.
1: I have no idea, but I have. Can I guess what she looks like?
0: Go on.
1: I'm guessing she is like a kind of cool chick. Dress is kind of cool. And I'm guessing she has blonde hair and she's probably petite.
0: Okay, you ready?
1: Yeah.
0: Michelle Pfeiffer as Catwoman in Batman Returns in 1992.
1: How did I not get that?
0: How did you not get that?
1: How did I not get that? But meow, come on. How many women have said meow in their lives?
3: Meow. Yeah.

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0: Emma was interviewing Nicole Kidman and Sandra Bullock and ended up telling Sandra Bullock that her fella...
1: Yeah.
0: That she is his celebrity hall pass.
1: And she was very welcoming. She was very happy when she found out. She said for him to call her. She said it'd be real quick, you know. She wasn't going to take up too much of his time.
0: Nicole said...
1: Quick.
0: Nicole said this.
2: Better bring him in.
3: Yeah.
0: Bring him in.
2: You ready?
0: And he's behind the door.
1: Imagine. Surprise.
0: So you can WhatsApp in if you're in a relationship and it's like, no, that's the only one person. WhatsApp in your celebrity hall pass on 087-187-9200. Emma, we didn't get to your list.
1: Yeah, I'll tell you my list, but I just want to tell you one more thing about the Sandra Bullock thing. Later on in the interview, they were like, Nicole was holding Sandra's hand, and then she kind of rubbed her hand and she looked at me and she said, by the way, she's got really soft skin. So I was like, I'll tell my boyfriend. And Sandra said, oh my God, please do.
0: They are coming up at... Yeah. Quarter past four.
1: Yeah. So my list from a young age, Jamie Redknapp was on my list. Okay,
0: mm-hmm.
1: My whole pass. I met Jamie a few years ago, and I was very sad to say I looked like a toe the day I met him. I looked awful.
0: Nice.
1: Honestly, it was awful. Also, another whole pass of mine, Michael B. Jordan,
0: who you've also nearly met.
1: Very close to Michael B. Jordan, as close as me and you are now.
0: He was sucking on a milkshake.
1: Skepta is also one of my whole passes.
0: Yeah,
1: and Anthony Joshua.
0: Any more to add to the list, Emma?
1: That's all for now.
0: Okay, great. Now, back to the show.
1: Now, a couple of weeks ago, Role Model released his third album, Chuck Timely and the Hourglass. And Dakota Johnson's vocals appear in a song which is called Love IU. So Graham did a bit of research on other famous people who've appeared on the backing vocals of huge songs that you may not have realised. So if you know of any famous instances of big celebrities backing vocals, you can let us know on WhatsApp 087 187 9200.
0: So Dakota Johnson and Role Model have been rumoured for a while to be a thing. Mm-hmm. And here she is on Love IU.

0: I would have been really good on backing vocals on that tune, wouldn't I? I can really... Okay, Chapel, let's hear you again.
1: I'm a singer song together.
0: That's me on backing vocals there on Better Days. Yeah, they share the same producer. So I think Dan was just like, here, Chapel, will you come in and do backing vocals here? And that's just it.
2: I love it. I wonder, did she get paid for it? Just to get a little cut.
0: No, I don't know that information.
2: Okay, if you could find that information, please.
0: I'll get Chapel on the WhatsApp now and ask her.
2: Yeah.
0: The next one where there's a famous backing vocalist is Selena Gomez with Same Old Love. So taken from her album Revival, it heavily features Charlie XCX, who wrote and demoed the song in a session for Selena's album. So Selena's fellow Benny Blanco and production duo Stargate, they produced this song. But Charlie's voice is particularly evident in the chorus. Let's try hear it here.

0: she's doing the oh
1: yeah
0: bit.
1: Yeah. No, she's basically doing the whole thing.
0: She's doing
1: there.
0: The whole thing. That's what I was trying to figure out. I was like, but that sounds like Charlie.
1: Yeah.
0: Yeah.
1: Charlie has done a lot of choruses on big tunes because she wrote I Love It by Iconopop Pop and sang the chorus. Yeah. And then the other one, Iggy Azalea's Fancy.
0: Yeah.
1: She sings the chorus on that, sings in the chorus on this. Charlie has been all over the place.
0: And I'm sure you were very happy to see that Charlie's coming to Dublin in February.
1: I am.
0: Yes. I thought of you when I saw the news.
1: I will be up front, sweating at the barrier. Next up, a famous backing vocalist in a tune. So on Coldplay's Everglow from A Head Full of Dreams, quite an emotional tune and probably more emotional for Chris Martin now because Gwyneth Paltrow is the backing vocalist here.

0: Now, can I just say,
1: I can't hear her.
0: It's a Gwyneth Paltrow whisper.
1: Okay, yeah. I was like, I cannot hear her.
0: Okay, one more
1: time.
0: Can you hear Gwyneth Paltrow in this?

0: really have to concentrate, don't you, to hear that?
1: Yeah.
0: Can I just say something that I feel might have happened here?
1: Oh,
0: so obviously we have Dakota Johnson on role model song Love IU,
1: mm-hmm.
0: and there's rumours that the two pair are dating. She used to date Chris Martin from Coldplay fame,
1: mm-hmm.
0: right? Gwyneth Paltrow obviously used to be married to him. So do you think maybe Dakota and Chris broke up because he wouldn't let her be the backing vocals on one of his songs like he let Gwyneth? So then she got with Dakota, she got with role model because he'd let her.
1: If you'd like to hear more Emma Power conspiracy theories, please follow her Instagram at This Is Emma Power.
0: Dear me degrees.
1: Okay, one more for now. A famous backing vocalist, and this is one of my favourite opening tracks from an album ever, Arcade Fire's Reflector. So basically, what happened here was, at the time, one of the members of Arcade Fire was working on this tune in New York, and David Bowie was in the studio next door while they were mixing this song, and David just popped in and was like, I actually really like this song. In fact, I like it so much that if you don't mix this quickly enough, I'm going to rob it on you.
0: Wow.
1: So they were like, well, why don't we just put this together? Why doesn't David Bowie do the backing vocals on a James Murphy produced Arcade Fire song? It's like my absolute dream.

0: David Bowie.
1: I can just imagine them the minute David Bowie leaves the room, all being like, yes, high five each other. Can you believe that just happened?
0: Can you believe it?
1: Love it.
0: Yeah, so good. We are talking about celebrity backing vocalists. Do you know any songs where you're like, oh, there's some person in the background there that you didn't know was there? Like Chapel Roan on Dermot Kennedy's Better Days. In the meantime, this is Eric Pritz, Piano, for your Saturday afternoon, 2FM.

0: Kylie Minogue on 2FM. If you're heading to Los Angeles to see Harry Styles, you'll be seeing Kylie as well. It is. Have you seen the support acts for this tour?
1: Well, yes, I have. But what I don't understand is why Kylie Minogue is a support act. Like, Kylie Minogue is massive.
0: Yeah, well, he has Tears for Fears in London, LCD Sound System in Rome. He has Caroline Polachek, Feist, all sorts of people.
1: And I'd imagine then, so obviously they're supporting, but you think they'll come on stage with him as well?
0: Not an

0: Interest in one now, Emma Power.
1: I'd love to see now. A bit of Kylie and Harry Styles on stage together would be amazing.
2: I assume if Kylie is going to be there, he'll definitely bring her out.
1: Yeah.
2: For his own little thing. What'll they do together?
1: I'd say they will do, oh my God, do you know what I would love to see them do? But it's not Harry Styles, so they definitely won't do this. I'd love to see them do, especially for you.
2: Keep going, yeah?
1: No, that's all you're getting from me because I just don't think I can.
2: Shout out to Aisling, Kira and Olivia. They are heading to Westlife at the Three Arena for one of the 500 gigs that they're doing at the Three Arena. They're asking, can we play Chariot? That is an early entry for the last request,
1: Emma. Absolutely. Enjoy the gig. I'm going on Thursday and I cannot wait. Have the best time.
2: Where are you coming from, guys? Send us an L voice note if it is safe to do so. In the meantime, we are going to talk about celebrity backing vocalists because Dakota Johnson appears on Role Model's new album. We were talking about Chapel Roan appearing on Dermot Kennedy's Better Days on this part of the song. Charlie XCX appearing on Selena Gomez's one. Gwyneth Paltrow unfortunately appearing on a Coldplay song.
1: Yeah.
2: Unfortunately for Chris Martin.
1: Yeah.
2: David Bowie appearing on an Arcade Fire song. And next up, this is not a surprise.
1: Can I say one thing about that backing vocal? I know that was you, but you know who that sounds like?
2: Who?
1: Producer Jonathan.
2: A Projo.
1: Yeah, it sounds like Projo.
2: It does sound like Projo a bit, actually.
1: It does. You're very similar. I never realised before. Go on!
2: Okay, so Justin Bieber's Love Yourself, Ed Sheeran is the backing vocalist on this song because, of course, he co-wrote the song.

0: of yourself.
1: Not surprising, is it?
2: No, not at all. Wow.
1: Yeah, so Ed Sheeran co-wrote that song with Benny Blanco, Selena Gomez's fella.
2: Yeah.
1: And then did backing vocals on that tune by Justin Bieber. Love Yourself.
2: Isn't that mad? So obviously this was before Benny Blanco and Selena Gomez were together, and obviously Justin Bieber and Selena Gomez used to be together.
1: Yeah.
2: Isn't that a little weird connection
1: and
2: there?
1: And then Dakota Johnson.
2: Yeah.
1: With Chris Martin.
2: I'm flat out now. I could have come up with all sorts of conspiracies.
1: God, Emma, you're on a roll. The next one, this is probably the one that blew my mind the most. So, Danger High Voltage by Electric Six. Can you remember that tune from 2003?
2: Yes, because the video of it used to scare me and still does. There's something about it that unnerves me.
1: There is a terrifying aspect to the video, I have to say. It peaked at number 2 in the charts, but the backing vocalist is Jack White.

0: Makes a lot of sense, doesn't it?
1: Straight away, I was like, of course Jack White's on that song.
0: Yeah.
1: It's so Jack White.
0: It is so Jack White.
1: And then when you listen to it, you can, it's mad how like you listen to these songs, but you don't really listen properly. But then when you actually tune into it, you can hear it.
0: Yeah.
1: That, yeah, that doesn't surprise me at all.
0: Now, this next celebrity backing vocalist, I actually got really excited because when I was reading the article, they were like, George Michael does not appear on this. So Jerry Halliwell was good mates with the late George Michael,
1: yeah,
0: and asked her, would Pepsi and Shirley, the backing vocalist of Wham, be up for doing backing vocals on Bag It Up? Can you remember Bag It Up?
1: I do remember Bag It Up, yeah.
0: I'd say you were mad into Bag It Up.
1: I liked a bit of, what was her other song? The Spanish one. Como se, Mi Chico Latino.
0: Banger.
1: Yeah.
0: Yeah, Jerry Halliwell had a few bangers, including this one.

0: You still know all the words.
1: I still remember the words. That is so funny.
0: That is Bag It Up featuring the Wham backing singers Pepsi and Shirley. I have one more for you now.
1: Okay, go on.
0: So on Britney Spears' Piece of Me, the second single from her 2007 album Blackout, I remember my sister getting it, and it features secret background vocals by none other than Swedish pop royalty Robin, because she had initially recorded the song's demo, and here she is doing backing vocals.

0: And this was actually the same year that Robin would have released With Every Heartbeat. So she must have been flat out.
1: She was flat out. And she's flat out on tour at the moment. So that's the crack. That are celebrity backing vocals, Emma.
0: Do you know what? That was lovely. And I feel like I've learned so much. I'm going to a party later. I'll be able to tell like lots of really interesting facts about music to people now.
1: And you're also going to be telling me facts about The Real Housewives.
0: Yes, we have Amanda and Nessie from The Real Housewives of London. They're going to be on the show in a few minutes' time.
1: Yep.
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Yo, I held my head high and 1-2 step to the ring. Things ain't ever gonna be the same. You step through the ring. Yo, started with RAP when I entered, name started spreading through.

0: Featuring D38, that is our track of the week from Kerry producer Caelan Ryan featuring Kilkenny duo 49th of Main. That is a brilliant new single, Through the Rain. Emma, let's chat about Real Housewives of London.
1: Yes, so the Real Housewives of London is back. It was released on the 7th of September, the second season. You can watch it on Hey You. And all of the girls are back for what looks like it's going to be another drama-filled season of the Real Housewives of London. So I had the opportunity to sit down with Amanda Cronin and Nessie Welshinger to chat all about the show. And I started by asking them, you know, season one, if you've watched it, you'll know, was full of drama. Like, the drama was non-stop. So I asked them, you know, looking back on that experience, what did they learn about themselves in season one that they actively changed for season two?
2: I think that a lot. I learned a lot about myself during that first season. So I think going into season two, you see me a little less serious, not taking myself too seriously. I think my walls have come down a little bit.
3: Yeah.
2: Showing a bit more vulnerability. So I think season one, we're all cutting our teeth, we're finding our way. So I think for me, I was just going in, you know, feeling like I probably was going to get sort of attacked. So I think for me, I just went in very defensive.
3: Yeah.
2: And I think I was just overly defensive, very self-protective, walls up, you know, weapons flying backwards and forwards, and that was my approach to season one. I didn't know what else to do, really, so I definitely learned a lot, and the women have taught me a lot, which I love about the show, that the women teach you so much about yourself. They really hold a mirror up to you, and you know, we all think of ourselves in a certain way. And I think it's, you know, when you get so close to the women and you get to trust the women more, the show and the women have really helped me to understand that being a little bit more vulnerable is actually, it's my new superpower.
4: I would say as well, because you get to know the girls more, your relationships develop and you feel more comfortable to sort of express yourself. And I think that was a big change for me. I was able to express myself a bit more vocally,
2: yeah,
4: a bit louder, let's say, maybe.
2: Yeah, you can use your voice.
0: This is Emma chatting with some Real Housewives of London.
1: Yes, we're chatting to Amanda Cronin and Nessie Welshinger. So have you ever watched any of the Real Housewives?
0: I saw Beverly Hills, maybe.
1: Okay, so you'll know that it's a lot of women just like, you know, they share everything in their lives, but there's always, you know, arguments between them and there's always rivalries. And in season one of The Real Housewives of London, the main drama was between Amanda Cronin, who we're chatting to here, and a girl called Juliette Angus. Like, they just fought the whole way through season one. So I wanted to ask Amanda, you know, where their relationship is now and how they're getting on.
2: Yeah, I mean, last season, you know, was really, really tough on both of us. You know, we had a real situation in the real world. It was very deeply personal and hurtful and embarrassing. And, it was, and obviously that played out in season one. Mm. Taking a step back from that, having some time away from that, reconnecting with Julia. Actually, Panthea kind of helped us get back together, which was really sweet.
4: That was great.
2: And then suddenly I just saw things from a different perspective, and then I sort of reprocessed. And I just realized that I think when I'm hurt, you know, it's my brain just wants to delete the situation or delete the person. You can't delete people. You know, that friendship was real. It was long lasting. You know, we had a lot of experiences together, a lot of fun. And then suddenly I sort of tapped back into that. And then suddenly it was very, very easy.
4: It was very natural.
2: This season, you'll see us almost, you know, get almost back to where we were before. Juliet's being careful. She's being guarded. You know, I hurt her with the things I said, and I was hurt as well. So we're working through it. But I'm really, really happy that we're on a good page.
0: What's the big drama in Real Housewives this season now?
1: I did ask them, you know, who's bringing the drama. So obviously they couldn't tell me because they can't give any spoilers away. But I did ask them who's bringing the drama this season. And Amanda admitted that once again, it is her who was involved in most of the drama. She wouldn't tell me what the drama was, but she said she is very much in the middle of all the drama again. So the last question that I asked them was really, you know, like, obviously the Real Housewives franchises are so big, they're global, you know, they're watched all over the world. So I asked how life has changed for them in London since.
4: It's changed so much. I still have to do the school runs in the morning and the pickups, but on the way to school runs, I get people stopping me. Yeah. You know, you have to now be aware of your surroundings as well. And

0: you know, make time for people. I'm certainly busier than I used to be. And I thought I was a busy woman, but I am even busier now. And but it's been great because our friendship circles obviously expanded. And I went to Amanda's, you know, had a drink in her kitchen with her. And yeah, it's just nice. It's busy life anyway in London. But it's
1: yeah, become... I mean, I thought it was a big deal before the show. You know what I mean? I've thought, you know, I've got loads of followers on Instagram. And I thought, you know, I was, you know, and then suddenly you just, it goes to another level when you're on TV.
0: It does.
1: And suddenly,
0: global TV.
1: Exactly, global TV. And exactly. And then suddenly the taxi driver recognizes you. And, you know, I'll be walking in the park doing my steps. And, you know, I'm like, how did you recognize me?
0: Yes,
1: you
0: know, yes.
1: People come up, Amanda, you get the same thing, yeah. Right? So we get recognized all of the time, not just in London, everywhere you go, because literally the show is on in every country in the world, pretty much.
2: Yeah.
1: For sure. More people sort of, everyone wants to know you, don't they?
0: Yeah, they
1: They're
0: do.
1: It's like, oh, you know, what? Oh, haven't spoken to you for a while. You're like, yeah, like 5 years. Like suddenly you want to reconnect.
0: Yeah, exactly.
1: Like, oh, here we go. So yeah, it is. It's, you just become more popular, which is lovely.
2: Yeah. I didn't include it there. I removed it, but you can hear it on the podcast. But Amanda goes on. She was like, actually, you know, the one place I didn't get noticed in was the south of France. Yeah, nobody really noticed me in the south of France, you know? And she was so shocked by it.
3: That does not surprise me.
2: So The Real Housewives of London season 2 is back. It is available to watch on Hey You now. And you can catch the full interview with Amanda and Nessie on her podcast later on.

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1: Coming up the next hour, we're going to be playing our game of Please Don't Stop the Music, giving you a chance to win tickets to see Kneecap. 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
6: 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Just announced. Harry Styles, August 18th and 20th. Croke Park, two massive dates for next summer.
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11: It's 4 o'clock. Good afternoon. I'm Kate Carolyn. The US president has arrived at his golf resort in Doonbeg. The Marine One helicopter landed on the County Clare course just before 3 o'clock. Donald Trump is on a 2-day visit to Ireland to watch the Irish Open. Although it's an unofficial visit, Mr. Trump undertook 3 engagements in Dublin, meeting with President Catherine Connolly, Taoiseach Micheál Martin, and speaking at the US ambassador's residence before leaving for Doonbeg. At one event in Fermleigh, he told reporters he believed that Irish unity would happen and that it would be a fantastic thing. Downing Street has again reiterated that a border poll is off the table and that comments have been dismissed by unionists in Northern Ireland. One of the biggest security operations in the history of the state is underway as a result of Mr. Trump's visit. Security is tight in Doonbeg and County Clare, where protests are taking place. Similar protests took place in Dublin this afternoon. Thousands of people marched from the Garden of Remembrance to the Dáil. They say Trump is not welcome here.
12: I'm absolutely fuming with the welcome. Doesn't make any sense, really. He should not be welcome here in Ireland.
13: We want to say no to Trump and to protect Irish neutrality and to keep the warplanes out of Shannon.
14: It's embarrassing, honestly. I understand that there has to be diplomatic links kept and they want to keep the Americans on side and everything else, but like selling out our soul as a country, as far as I'm concerned, to give a welcome to a person like that.
11: A man in his 30s has been arrested following the hijacking of a bus in County Tyrone at around 1 o'clock this afternoon. It's believed that the man, armed with a knife, got on board the bus in the Beltany Road area of Omagh. He allowed passengers to leave but kept the driver on board. The bus was brought to a stop after a pursuit. A man in his 40s, who was arrested earlier this week in connection with an investigation into a fatal shooting in Dunleary in Dublin, has been released without charge. Mark Cullen died after he was shot at Patrician Park on Kill Avenue in July. Gardaí say they're preparing a file for the DPP.
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11: Rain mostly in southern areas for the rest of today, where it will be quite heavy at time. It'll be drier elsewhere with some sunny spells and scattered showers and top temperatures 16 to 21 degrees.
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0: Shane Lowry is going well in the third round of the Amgen Irish Open in Doonbeg. 2 early birdies to move to 13 under par. Tom McKibben is level so far for the day, stays at 5 under. Rory McIlroy 4 over for his round. He's now 2 over par overall. The coverage

0: Just live on RT television at the moment. And same with golf, Leona Maguire is in action in the Solheim Cupper. Great Britain and Ireland lead 7-5 after the morning session there. There are seven games in the Premier League today, some of them ongoing at the moment. It is half-time in the match between Liverpool and Fulham, scoreless so far on that one. Aston Villa 0, Nottingham Forest 0. Bournemouth and Brentford is 1-1. Hull are leading Chelsea by 2-1. And Ipswich Town lead Crystal Palace, who are down to 10 by 2-1. Later on, Arsenal will go top if they beat Sunderland. That's in the late game at 8 o'clock. And Tottenham still looking for their first league win. Play Everton. That match is at 5:30. Leinster playing their first game at the newly refurbished Laya Arena, taking on Zebre in a pre-season friendly. And Leinster leading there at the moment by 49-12. And the opening day of the Champions Stakes Festival. The feature is the Champions Stakes. That is off there at 5 o'clock. I'm Michael Corcoran. 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
1: With Emma and Graham.
3: Yes, welcome back to the show. Hour 2 here on 2FM's Weekend Drive. Coming up in a few minutes time, we're going to hear from Nicole Kidman and Sandra Bullock. We've also got some tickets for Kneecap and a hotel stay to give away with Please Don't Stop the Music.
4: But for now,
3: Riddle me this.
4: Pen and paper at the ready.
3: I'm going to write it down on my laptop.
4: Okay, Emma, you ready to go?
3: Yeah.
4: Forwards, I catch fish.
3: I catch fish.
4: Yeah. Backwards, I am the tenth of numbers. What am I?
3: Okay, do that again.
4: Forwards, I catch fish. Backwards, I am the tenth of numbers. What am I? You have two songs to figure it out, and this is a clue as to what it isn't.
5: Meow. Yeah.

0: Emma, have you figured out the riddle?
1: Do you know what? I spent two songs there, two full songs. You were outside chatting to the team and I was like, the 10th of numbers. I just don't know what he means by the 10th of numbers. I was like, this has to be some sort of a trick. And well, there, with 20 seconds to go, I think I finally copped on what it is.
0: Well, Sue had texted in saying, come on, Graham, you got to raise your game. Sue, can I just say, 30 seconds ago, Emma was still hands to her eyes, didn't have a breeze what it is. So the riddle was, forwards I catch fish, backwards I am the 10th of numbers. What am I?
1: Annette.
0: Well done, Emma.
1: Oh my God, can I just say, Sue, I am exceptionally bad at riddles, so he has to keep the bar very low for me, okay?
0: Well done to Anya, to Philip and Portleash, to Debbie, to Sinead, to Jenny, to Clara, to Catherine, to Jim and Kenmare, and of course, to Sue. The answer was Annette. Now, coming up in a few minutes' time, Emma has been chatting with Nicole Kidman and Sandra Bullock all about Practical Magic 2. That is coming up after Audrey Hobart. This is Sue Me for your Saturday afternoon on 2FM.

0: Emma, tell us about Practical Magic 2.
1: Oh my God, the Owens women are back in our lives. Oh, I'm so obsessed with it. So it is, of course, the sequel to Practical Magic. The film stars Sandra Bullock, Nicole Kidman, Diane West and Stockard Channing. They have all reprised their roles and they have some new cast members. Joey King and Maisie Williams have joined the cast as the two younger Owens, Antonia and Kylie. So Practical Magic 2 returns to the world of the Owens women. So as you know, have you seen Practical Magic 1?
0: Mm-hmm.
1: So for anyone who hasn't, the Owens women have been cursed basically by a long lost, an old ancestor, that anytime they fall in love, that person they fall in love with will, life will come to an end for them. So it's a pretty serious curse. So in Practical Magic 2, they are confronting the dark curse, which threatens to unravel the family once again. It's so, so good. So I got the chance to sit down with Nicole Kidman and Sandra Bullock, who play Gillian and Sally. So I asked them about stepping back into the roles of Gillian and Sally. I asked, did it happen instinctively or did they have to rediscover them a bit?
2: It was immediate.
3: Yeah.
2: And we were expecting, rusty. And it was like, whoosh.
3: Yeah. And it's what's so nice about Sally and Gillian is that we let the sisters fight. We let them, you get to see all sides of it.
1: Yeah.
3: The good, the bad, and the ugly. Mm. And I think often in sisterhood moments on screen, they're just all beautiful.
2: Lovey-dovey, yeah.
3: Like, does it work like
1: no,
3: that?
1: No, yeah. Definitely not.
3: My sisters will tell you, it's like, that's not our sisterhood.
2: We speak the truth to each other.
3: And it's safely done.
0: I would love to know how many times they rewatched Practical Magic 1 in anticipation of doing Practical Magic 2.
1: Well, will I tell you about the director, Suzanne Beer? So
0: yeah.
1: She actually, she didn't direct the first one, so she's brand new to this. And I asked her, you know, what was your, and you can listen to this on our show podcast, I asked her about, you know, her own experience of watching Practical Magic. You know, was she a fan beforehand? And she had never watched it.
0: Before she got hired for this.
1: So she got hired for it and then she went back and watched it, which I think is kind of nice in a way because then she was able to come in and kind of bring her own flair to it, I suppose. But Sandra and Nicole, I imagine, have probably watched it lots of times, you know. But I asked them as well, you know, it's been like so long since the first one was released. It's been like
0: 28 years.
1: 28 years, you know. So this time around, I asked them, did they understand Sally and Gilly, you know, a little bit more than they did the first time?
3: That's really good. That's really good. I mean, I don't know about Sally, but for Gillian, like what I observed, I've said, I forgot how light she was.
1: Yeah.
3: She's light in her spirit. Sally's so heavy.
2: No, she's been hurt. And so she's been...
1: Oh, God, you are sisters.
2: No, but I'm not going to let her finish.
3: But she's
2: I'm going to say...
3: She's right. No, but she's right. I mean, that sort of thing does weigh you down, but it gives you a gravitas and a foundation. But I would look over and I'm like, she's so... Where'd you go? Where are you right now? there you have it. And we don't need to say anything. It's just...
1: No.
3: It's
2: her skin is so soft, by the way. I just thought you'd like to know.
1: I'm going
2: to
1: tell my boyfriend
2: for the whole
1: that.
2: Past.
1: They're like, actually, this is probably one of my favorite interviews ever. It was like, you can just see, and when you're sitting with them, you can tell that they just really love each other. They're actually like sisters, which I think is why they work so well together on screen. So Practical Magic is, of course, about witches and it's all about magic. So I asked them what one piece of magic they would like to take from the film.
3: A kitchen.
2: Yeah.
3: That kitchen is the magic, the heart of the home, that kitchen.
2: Being able to talk to the animals.
3: Oh, God, yes.
2: I would like that.
3: See, there you have Sally and Gillian. She's light. She wants to talk to them. I'm like, I need the kitchen.
1: Yeah. It's like life creating art, or
3: yes,
1: is it the other way around?
3: It's both ways.
1: So it's funny because they're like, they actually are really like their characters. And myself and my sister, we went to watch it at the premiere here. And my sister was like to me, and this thought had crossed my mind a million times. My sister was like, "You're Jelly and I'm Sally, by the way." I was like, "Oh, you don't have to tell me that." But, you know, people love Practical Magic. I think when Practical Magic first came out, it didn't do as well in the cinema, but it took off. You know, it kind of became one of those cult classics.
0: Yeah.
1: Years went on, it grew a huge like fan base. So I asked them for my last question, what would they like for the fans of the first film to take away from this one?
3: We hope that they see themselves and that they're safe and that they have their community, and that versus 28 years ago when everyone was like, what is this? Who are these people? And why are there so many women? Now they realize we're everywhere. We've been here. And thanks to social media, we all found each other, you know. Mm. We're grateful for that.
2: And so, hopefully, it fills them up.
3: That there's always something good available for you no matter how dark it gets. It's out there. You just have to, it's okay if you can make it through that time. It's waiting. It's always there. Always.
0: That was Emma chatting with Sandra Bullock and Nicole Kidman all about Practical Magic 2. And
1: it's in cinemas now.
0: Brenda says, Nicole in Lioness, she's mega. That's the Paramount Plus thriller,
1: it's amazing.
0: Yeah,
1: and I actually, at the end of my interview with them, as I was leaving, I said to Nicole, I was like, by the way, I was like, this season of Lioness is my favourite so far. And she was like, oh, wait till you see what happens. She was like, you better buckle up.
0: Okay.
1: It's honestly, this season of Lioness is incredible. So go watch that. But also, Practical Magic 2 is in Irish cinemas now. And we're going to hear from more of the cast members tomorrow. I actually played a really fun game with some of the other cast members with some very interesting answers. So tune in tomorrow for that.
0: Lovely stuff. Coming up after the break, we are playing Please Don't Stop the Music. We have tickets to see Kneecap and a hotel stay on the night of the gig. You just get to Dublin and the rest is on us.
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1: Yes, and our prize today is tickets to see Kneecap. 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Mm. 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
0: So would you like to see Kneecap at the Three Arena on December 16th for a nice little Christmassy gig, and also stay at the Hyatt Centric Hotel in Dublin City Centre, and they'll give you your breakfast the next morning? Well, you just have to work out what song we've exploded into pieces. And first up, we're giving you the drums. What song are these drums from?

0: what the song is and who it's by, you can let us know on WhatsApp 087 187 9200 and you could be winning those tickets to see Kneecap on the 16th of December at the Three Arena with an overnight stay on the night of the gig at the Hyatt Centric Hotel in Dublin City Centre with breakfast the next morning. So get your answers in 087 187 9200. If you're like, this is really hard, I don't know what it is, stay with us because in a few minutes' time, we are going to be adding another layer to the music.
1: And if you haven't a rashers at all, should we just send in a guess?

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0: friend of the show, Khaki Kid, with Easy Does It here on 2FM's Weekend Drive. Now, we are playing our game of Please Don't Stop the Music. So this is the part of the show where you have to guess what the song is as we rebuild it layer by layer. So you can WhatsApp your answer to us on 087-187-9200. You could win tickets to see Kneecap at the Three Arena on December 16th, as well as a hotel stay on the night of the gig at the Hyatt Centric Hotel in Dublin City Centre with breakfast the next morning.
1: Yep, so you just have to work out what song we've exploded into pieces. And a couple of minutes ago, we gave you the drums. What song are these drums from? If you're just joining us and you would like to see Kneecap at the Three Arena on us with a hotel stay on the night of the gig and your breakfast covered the next morning, and you know what song those drums are from, WhatsApp your answer to 087-187-9200. What do we got, Emma?
0: And even Tony Gold says Rock and Beat. She says, don't know the artist. Do you mean Block Rock and Beats, I wonder, by the Chemical Brothers?
1: I sure know.
0: But it's not the song.
1: It isn't. Garode, what are we thinking today?
2: Hi, Emma and Graham. It's Garode and Danicali. Is it Better Way to Live by Kneecap and Green Chapman?
1: It is not.
0: No, it's not. And we got one in from Jamie Fenian by Kneecap. No.
1: Shauna in Offaly, is it Carta by Kneecap? It is not.
0: Maven Greystones thinks Mike's be a Machanucht. No.
1: Matthew, what are we thinking?
3: Hello, it's Matthew in Tipperary here. I think the song is Better Way to Live by Kneecap.
1: It is not Better Way to Live.
0: We've got two in from Dylan. He wonders if it's Hood or Carta. No.
1: No. And Nicola in Waterford is asking, is it Better Way to Live as well? It isn't. So we're going to add another layer to the song. Here are the drums and the bass. But what song are they from?

0: 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If you're still finding it impossible, stick with us because we're going to add another layer in a few minutes' time.
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0: Beidh an ochtán in sealad a tá sé fós le hiúg. 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

0: There we go. Some Cat's Eye with Animal on 2FM's Weekend Drive. Now. Oh, meow. Now, let's get back in to our game of Please Don't Stop the Music. So our prize today is tickets to see Kneecap. They're going to be playing the Three Arena on December 16th. You'll also get a hotel stay on the night of the gig at the Hyatt Centric in Dublin City Centre with breakfast the next morning.
1: Yep. So how do you win that fantastic prize? You just work out what song we've exploded into all the different instruments. First of up, we gave you the drums. Then we added the bass. If you're just joining us and you know what song those drums and bass are from and you would like to see Kneecap at the Three Arena with a hotel stay at the Hyatt Centric Hotel in Dublin City Centre and your breakfast the next morning, just WhatsApp your answers 087 187 9200. What do we got, Emma?
0: So we got a text in from Dylan asking if it's the recap. It's not.
1: Mouse, what are we thinking?
2: Hi, Emma. Hi, Graham. Mouse here in Inniscarty. Is it Kneecap? Irish goodbye.
1: No.
0: It's not. We've got one in from Marie asking, is it Bruce Springsteen, The Streets of Philadelphia? No.
1: Another Dylan on the motorway. Is it Firestarter by Prodigy? It is not.
0: We've got one in from Anya, Blink-182, I miss you.
1: Kelly, what are we thinking?
3: 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I think it's

0: Mackinac.
1: It is not.
2: I love that voice message though. Loving the energy. Deirdre wants to know, is it Hood by Kneecap? No.
1: Emma and Kildare, what are we thinking?
3: Hey Emma and Graham, is it Hood by Kneecap from Emma in County Kildare? Thanks.
1: It is not.
2: Kate and Cork thinks it might be Starburster by Fontaines DC. It's not.
1: Eva asking, is it Carnival by Kneecap? It's not either.
2: And we got an In Guilty Conscience by Kneecap. My daughter Saoirse is a huge Kneecap fan and would love this prize. Would love this night away together from Linda and Saoirse. Unfortunately, it's not.
1: So we're going to add another layer. Here are the drums, the bass, the samples and all the rest. But what song are they from?

0: is your last chance to answer. So if you know what this song is and who it's by, let us know on WhatsApp 087-187-9200 or 51552. You could be winning tickets to see Kneecap at the Three Arena December 16th, and you'll get a hotel stay at the Hyatt Centric Hotel in Dublin on the night of the gig, and you'll also get your breakfast the next morning. So as I said, last chance to enter. So text us now on WhatsApp 087-187-9200 or 51552.
1: Go, go, go. Very, very, very, very, very last chance to get tickets to see Kneecap at the Three Arena and a hotel stay and your breakfast the next morning. Very last chance.

0: Who is going to be running and planning to come to Dublin on December 16th? Because someone is about to win tickets to see Kneecap on that date at the Three Arena with a hotel stay on the night of the gig at the Hyatt Centric Hotel in Dublin City Centre and breakfast the next morning if you've worked out what our answer is today.
1: Yeah, so a few minutes ago we played you the drums from a song. Then we added the bass. We played the instrumental.
0: And you've been trying to work out what song this is. Kate in Cork is asking, is it Fine Art by Kneecap? It is not Fine Art.
1: John thinks it might be NWA Straight Outta Compton. It's not.
0: Sonny, what are we thinking?
2: Hi, I'm Sonny. I think it's
0: C-E-R-O-T-A.
2: Bye.
0: Oh, it is not. Sonny,
1: it is
0: I'm sorry.
1: Not. No, Kathy in Cork, Deeper Underground by Jamiroquai. No.
0: Great tune, though. Niamh, what are we thinking?
3: Hello. Carta,
0: Lenny
3: Cap, a song? Question mark.
0: Neil Shea Carta.
1: Oh, I got one in from Column. Sunstroke by Chicane. No.
0: Erica Joe by Kneecap. That comes in from Quiva. That is not it.
1: Carta says Eilish and Limerick. No.
0: Tasha says, is it Kneecap Guilty Conscience? It is not. Lily, what are we thinking?
4: I think it's Sick in the Head by Kneecap. My name's Lily. I'm from Cork and I absolutely love to win this. My sister's a massive Kneecap fan and I would love to give it to her as a Christmas present. Thanks.
0: Is it Sick in the Head?
5: Thought I'd be sick in the head with a little bit of wealth.
0: Go on,
1: congratulations! You have won those tickets to Kneecap December 16th in Dublin's Three Arena. You also have an overnight stay at the Hyatt Centric Hotel in Dublin that night with your breakfast the next morning. So you are going to have yourselves a fabulous pre-Christmas night out together.
0: You and your sister on the way to Kneecap. Now, well done to everyone who got the right answer today. The good news.

0: Well done to Lily getting the right answer in her game. And please don't stop the music today. It was Kneecap with Sick in the Head. And her sister are off to see the lads at the Three Arena on December 16th. If you didn't win today, you can win them tomorrow.
1: Yeah, never fear. We have got another pair of tickets to give to you tomorrow on the show for Please Don't Stop the Music. So make sure you tune in then. Now it's Saturday, which means in the next hour, we're going into Emma and Graham's big night out. So we have got an hour of absolute bangers for you to get ready for your Saturday night.
0: Yeah, it sounds like this. Barry Clan Swim's new one, I Could Be Madonna's on the way after five.
1: The Masters at Work, To Be In Love on the way for you.
0: Still heading up the charts, it is Trapped by Culture on the way in the next hour.
1: And we've got a nice throwback from Tim Deluxe with It Just Won't Do on the way for you. That is all part of Emma and Graham's big night out, which is coming up in the next hour, an hour of absolute bangers. And as always, if you want to get in touch, want any shout outs, you can WhatsApp us on 087 187 9200.
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3: Shane Lowry in action in the third round at the Amgen Irish Open in Doonbeg. He's got a 2-shot lead, 12 under par at the moment. Tom McKibben, 2-under for his round. He is 7-under overall. Rory McIlroy, 3-over for his round. He is 1-over overall. You can watch the live coverage of the third round on RT2 television. Staying with golf, Leona Maguire is in action in the Solheim Cup. Currently, Great Britain and Ireland lead 8-5. In the Premier League today, Arsenal will go top if they beat Sunderland in the late game. That's at 8 o'clock. Some results in the 3 o'clock kickoffs. It's finish up Liverpool 0, Fulham 0. Aston Villa 1, Nottingham Forest 2. Bournemouth and Brentford have drawn 2-2. Chelsea and Hull have drawn 2-2. And Ipswich Town have beaten Crystal Palace by 3-2. Tottenham, who are still looking for their first league win, play Everton. That game is at 5:30. In Formula 1, McLaren's reigning world champion Lando Norris is on pole for tomorrow's Spanish Grand Prix in Madrid. The championship leader Kimi Antonelli joined the Briton on the front row. Max Verstappen was third fastest for Red Bull, and Ferrari's Lewis Hamilton in fourth place. Leinster were 56 points to 12 winners over Zebre in the newly refurbished Leigh Arena this afternoon. Leo Cullen's side scoring 8 tries during the course of the match, 2 of them coming from Fintan Gunn, all converted by Casper Gabriel. And it is day 1 of the Champions Stakes in Leperstown, which is currently ongoing. I'm Michael Corcoran. For more sport, download the RTE Listen app or log on at rte.ie.
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5: Here we are now. It is after 5 o'clock on a Saturday. It is Emma and Graham with you and time for our big night out. A load of dance floor fillers for the next hour. Emma, what are you up to this evening?
6: I'm going to... Now, I'm not going to give too much information on this, but I will tell you what I'm doing. I'm going to a sperm donor party.
5: Lovely.
6: So basically, we're going to go help someone pick their sperm donor.
5: That is...
6: It's the new age.
5: That is a unique event.
6: Yeah, I'm very much looking forward to it.
5: Fantastic.
6: What are you doing?
5: Enjoy your sperm donor party.
6: Thank you.
5: I am currently minding a British short hair called Doug.
6: Oh, he's so cute, Graham.
5: And it is our last night with Doug.
6: Are you going to be really emotional saying goodbye to him?
5: Yeah, I will be emotional saying goodbye to Doug.
6: Are you going to cry tomorrow on the show? What do you think?
5: Maybe.
6: I think you should cry tomorrow. I think I'm going to come in tomorrow and I'm just going to keep going. Meow. Meow. I'm going to stick pictures of cats all over the studio just in the hopes that I can get you to cry on air.
5: Can you stick pictures of Michelle Pfeiffer all over the studio now?
6: I'll see what I can do.
7: Meow.
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0: Masters at Work to Be in Love here on 2FM's Weekend Drive. It's Emma and Graeme here with you. It's Emma and Graeme's big night out, an hour of absolute bangers for you to get you ready for your Saturday night. And as always, we'd love to hear from you in this hour. If you want to get a shout out for yourself, maybe you want to wish somebody a happy birthday, maybe you just want to say hello to somebody, let us know what you're doing on this Saturday night. You can WhatsApp 087 187 9200 or 51552.
1: And if you didn't see during the week, Masters at Work are playing in Cork this October as part of the Jazz Festival. So Kenny Dope and Louis Vega are going to be back. If you were a Sir Henry's person back in the day, get on those tickets now, because I'd say they'd be gone extremely quickly. Now, Emma, I have a sample from a well-known dance tune. You just have to guess where it was sampled from. Okay, yeah. You ready?
0: Yeah, hit me with it.
1: Here is your sample for today. But what song was it sampled in?

0: Any ideas, Emma?
1: So I'm humming along with it because I'm like, oh, I know what it is. It's like, you know, it's at the tip of your tongue.
0: So from 1987, that is Penguin Cafe Orchestra with Perpetuum Mobile. And this is the part here that was sampled in a well-known dance track from a couple of years ago. What are we thinking?
1: Oh, it's there. It is there, but it's just, it needs to come to the front so I can just figure it out.
0: Okay, if you know what song sampled that and you want to help Emma out, you can WhatsApp 087 187 9200. Emma is squirming and sweating.
1: I'm going to figure this one out like I figured the riddle out.
0: Yeah, please do. WhatsApp in 087 187 9200 if you want to help Emma out.

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0: It Just Won't Do here on 2FM's Weekend Drive. We're in the middle of Emma and Graham's Big Night Out. Now, as always, on Saturday and Sunday, we let you pick the last song that we play in the show. So if there is a song you would like to recommend for our last request, you can WhatsApp us on 087-187-9200. Now, any requests are welcome. But we do have one rule on a Saturday. It has to be an absolute banger. So get them in. 087-187-9200.
1: A couple of minutes ago, I gave a sample from a well-known dance tune, and Emma has to guess what dance tune it was sampled in. And here was the sample.

0: That is Penguin Cafe Orchestra with Perpetuum Mobile from 1987. But what dance song sampled it? They sampled this part here. Okay, Emma, Charlotte has guessed Poppy Hollow by Chicane. That song actually sampled Sigur Rós. Marcus has said that piece of music was also the main score for a 2009 animation movie called Mary and Max. But what massive DJ sampled this in a tune?
1: Can't think of the name of the song, but I know Avicii sampled it.
0: So it was by Penguin Cafe Orchestra, and Avicii sampled it in a song called Penguin.
1: I got it right because I got, well, I got the name, I got Avicii right, so I'm not completely wrong.
0: You got 50%, which is a D.
1: Okay. I would have said a C.
0: He also then sampled his own song in Fade Into Darkness. And here it is now.

0: Detroit.
1: That was number one on this day 20 years ago, Emma Parrott.
2: Holy guacamole. 20 years ago.
1: Fede Legrand, Put Your Hands Up for Detroit. Before that, we had Irish music from Spritz with Sunscreen. And we also had Avicii, Fade Into Darkness.
2: Yes. Now, we are looking for your last request. We'd love for you to pick the last song that we play on the show. So if there's something that you're absolutely dying to hear, maybe it's a song that you haven't heard in so long that you'd love to hear on the radio. Maybe it's a song that you just can't get enough of at the moment. Or maybe you want to request a song for somebody else in your life. You can WhatsApp us on 087-187-9200. The only rule on the Saturday that we ask is that it is an absolute banger.
1: Yeah, make sure to...
3: You want to put a banging donk on it.
2: That's it, Niall. That's it. That's what we need. Banging donks. 087-187-9200.
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1: Confidence Man and Jade, that is Gossip here on 2FM for Emma and Graeme's Big Night Out. We are looking for your last request. What song should close out the show just before Jenny Green takes over at 6 o'clock? 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
2: 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Darren and Kerry is looking for some On My Mind by Don Diablo.
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1: Brian and Turles, hi Emma and Graeme, would you be able to play Mojo Chillin'? Celebrated my birthday last week. Happy birthday to Brian.
2: Happy birthday, Brian. Shannon's looking for Earth, Wind and Fire September.
1: Molly, age 10, looking for Gnarly by Cat's Eye.
2: And we got one in, hi Emma and Graeme, could you please play Apricot by Bicep? What a banger, from Ken in Mallow.
1: Okay, so they are all the requests so far. They're going into the hat. What would you like to throw into the hat? Any song you like. But as Niall says,
3: you want to put a banging donk on it.
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2: Yes, and now it is time for my throuple of tracks. In there I have some music by Mau P, I have some Rudimental, but we're going to kick it all off with some Peggy Goo and Aria Star. This is Woman on 2FM.

0: sampling Liberty X, Emma.
1: Yep, that is Mo P with Just a Little Bit More on 2FM. Ahead of that, we had some Rudimental and John Newman, Feel the Love, and I kicked it off with some Peggy Goo and Arya Starr with Woman. So I hope you enjoyed that little trouble of music for you.
0: We are looking for your last request. What song should close the show in 5 minutes' time? You can WhatsApp 087 187 9200. We have loads in, Emma.
1: Yes, we do. Hi from Sue and Stevie, currently camping on the Kerry coast with their little doggy Jessie and our grumpy 19-year-old parrot Pipkin. We seniors go back to London clubs, Turnmills, Bedrock, The Cross and many more, and it would make our evening to hear finally by Kings of Tomorrow. Have a great evening, everyone. We actually played that a little bit earlier on the show.
0: We did. We played it about an hour ago.
1: Yeah.
0: Hi Emma, could you please play Apricots by

0: Bicep, what a banger. Thanks from Ken. Sorry, yeah, we had that earlier from Ken. That's in the hat.
1: Kevin goes, can you please put a reality demo by Grimes on the hat? We will indeed.
0: Reality is a great tune. Isabel is looking for Comes and Goes by Kedema, please.
1: What else have we got here? Freed from Desire for Eileen Allen on the way home from Riverdance.
0: The Blackout Crew, Put a Donk on It from Shane and Calvin. P.S. Donk is a type of bouncy techno music, very popular in the 2000s, in case you didn't know. Donk is the sound it makes through the track. Well, Niall, what do you think?
2: You want to put a banging donk on it?
1: And so he texts in, I'd like to wish my husband Harry a very happy birthday. He would love to hear The Ones, Flawless.
0: Okay, so The Ones, Flawless also going into the hat. What would you like to go into the hat? Last chance to loon. WhatsApp 087 187 9200. And for now, this is Pinto with the new one, Thalias Disco.

0: brand new from Pinto. That is Talia's Disco here on 2FM. Jenny Green is in the building, ready to go at 6 o'clock. Jenny, what is coming up on the show tonight?
1: Yes, well, we are definitely going to heat things up this week on the show. We have brand new ones from Fergie. We got Cats and Dogs, George Feely, Elke Klein, Paul Oakenfold and Clooney. And we got something really special to start. So that is all on the way tonight at 6.
0: Keep it here on 2FM for the Electric Disco in 7 minutes' time. But we have to get back to our last request, Emma.
2: Yes, we do. 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
0: Steph in Bettystown looking for Oh My Gosh by Basement Jacks.
2: Boasty, Idris Elba says Gary and Cork. I love that song. I might actually throw that into the playlist tomorrow for my throuple.
0: Go for it. And Michael is looking for Olivia Rodrigo to put in as the last request. Now, what came out of the hat? For Zoe's fella, who is having a very happy birthday, it is The Ones.
3: You want to put a banging donk on it?

0: Eventually, your entrance is grand. Red carpet rolls out on the side they stand, worshipping you like a god and like a goddess. Somehow, you remain modest. Flashbulbs pop, paparazzi goes wild. With amazing grace, you walk and smile. They answer to your beck and call. You're flawless, after all.
1: Overqualified for the position. Your dreams see fruition. To me, a class on a higher plane.
0: Everyone wants to know your name. Just like perfection.
1: Needs no correction. Like no other.
0: Absolutely. Just like perfection.
1: Needs no correction.

0: For Zoe's husband, whose birthday it is today. We don't know his name, but a very happy birthday to you. That is
1: happy
0: the one
1: birthday.
0: Flawless.
1: Yes, and that's it for myself and Graham for today. And we're going to be back on your radio tomorrow from 3 until 6. We have the directors of Oasis, Don't Look Back in Anger on the show tomorrow, as well as some of the cast members from Practical Magic 2.
0: Yes, we do. Jenny Green is on the way with the Electric Disco from 6 to 8. Then Dave Tracy from 8 to 10. And then Mr. Spring from 10 into the early hours of the morning. And Jenny is, of course, playing at the Olympia tonight. So, Jenny Green, I hope you have a good one. Have a good weekend.
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2: Shane Lowry's got a one-shot lead at the third round of the Amgen Irish Open in Doonbeg. He is 14 under par, one clear of the Danish player Jakob Skov Olesen. Tom McKibben tied for fourth place, 9 under par now for his round. Rory McIlroy is 2 over overall. You can watch live coverage of the third round on RTÉ 2 television and the RTÉ player. And staying with golf, Leona McGuire's in action throughout the course of the day in the Solheim Cup, currently Great Britain and Ireland leading 8-6. In the Premier League today, Arsenal will go top if they beat Sunderland in the late game. That's coming up at 8 o'clock. In the 3 o'clock kickoffs, has finished up Liverpool 0, Fulham 0, Aston Villa 1, Nottingham Forest 2. Bournemouth against Brentford was 2-2. Chelsea against Hull was also 2-2. Ipswich Town beat Crystal Palace by 3-2. Tottenham, who are still looking for their first league win, are in action against Everton. That game kicked off at 5:30. It is scoreless so far in that one. Lando Norris came from nowhere to edge out the championship leader Kimi Antonelli and take pole position for tomorrow's Spanish Grand Prix. He didn't trouble the top of the timesheets at any stage over the course of the weekend, but put out a magical lap to see off Antonelli by just 0.011 of a second. Max Verstappen starts from third place, one ahead of Ferrari's Lewis Hamilton. George Russell, the nearest title challenger to Antonelli, will start in a disappointing sixth place, and Alex Dunn was seventh in the F2 sprint race. Leinster were 56 points at all winners over Zebra at the newly refurbished Laya Arena. Leo Collins scoring 8 tries during the course of the game, including 2 from Fintan Gunn, all converted by Casper Gabriel. The feature of the Irish Champions Stakes is won by number 2, Hot as Hell from Wimbledon Hawkeye and Constitution River in 3rd place. And Safi Osborne made history, becoming the first woman to ride the winner of a British Classic as Highwayman, led home a Joseph O'Brien 1-2 in the Betfred St Ledger this afternoon. And Mark English won a semi-final at the 800 metres of the World Athletics Ultimate Championship in Budapest. I'm Michael Corker. For more sport, download RTÉ Listen or log on at rte.ie.
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4: Welcome along, everyone. Happy Saturday. Big thank you to the guys as always, and I hope we find you good tonight. Welcome to the weekend. Coming up tonight, we got brand new tunes on the way from Fergie. We've got Cats and Dogs, George Feely, Elke Klein, Paul Oakenfold. We got Clooney as well. And as ever, that is just to give you a tiniest little taste of what is in store tonight. But we are kicking off with a big one. Hard to believe it is 4 years since his breakout anthem. We are talking about Mochak, of course, and the funk. And over the last couple of weeks, he has been feeding us a nice little remix package. We had Confidence Man, Marco Carolla as well, Cynthia, and up this week, opening proceedings, Solarse Brothers, their soulful edit. This is Mochak and the Funk on 2FM.

the Electric Disco. Well, a full-on 90s anthem, originally, of course. Brothers in Rhythm, such a good feeling. They also had the other big one, Brothers and Sisters. That version is by Mehdi Fercury, who has actually put out a two-tracker.

So yeah, I know. We've reached that part where best season of the year is kind of just behind us, but we are clinging on for dear life. So for the next 2 hours, let's forget. Let's imagine the sunshine is still here. And we're going to be helped along nicely with this week's releases. Taking a little sample of the Chemical Brothers, this is Sharam J with Here We Go. Yeah.

a track that is instantly recognizable. But it's brand new from El Sandy, Leeds based producer and DJ. That is called Set Me Free. He plays a lot around Brighton, but also does a ton of boat parties in Croatia. And he was actually out there

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2: 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And the kind of view that's worth traveling for. Plan your next short break at discoverireland.ie.

0: man who kind of produces every genre going, but very much known in the melodic house and techno region back in the day, particularly returning to his roots. Elky Klein, that is Answer Every Question. It is out on his own label, Days Like Nights. And that is the opening. There is a second side to it too. It's called Hold On. But I'm loving that. There's a little bit of kind of indie, a little bit of 80s as well going on.
1: Answer Every Question.
0: And before the break, Ilias Barrientos with Be Hot. It is Jenny with you all the way until 8 tonight. And we've got so much great music to play for you. Our only issue now is cramming as much of it in as we possibly can between now and 8. But to one that has been doing the rounds for the past couple of weeks on the show anyway, featuring Atlantic Ocean and that infamous sample, Desmond and Summum. This is Echoes of the 90s on 2FM.

Saturday night. That is Kreider with Oh My. And if you needed a little lift tonight, I think that has definitely done the trick. Sampling Tota La Montfacina's classic Kururu. Oh, what a way to do it. Just so we need it.

Whatever your plans are tonight, take us with you. We are your official warm-up as ever. This is finally getting its official release next Friday. Paul Oakenfold reworking Joey Beltram's 1990 techno classic and giving it a nice little sort of tech house swing along the way. There's been a couple of variations and edits of this over the years, but this again brings it bang up to date. It is Oakenfold and Joey Beltram. This is Energy Flash.

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is Mark Knight and Christoph bringing back one of Mark's big tracks from a number of years back, Yebby Sa. Hot Since 82, Time Before That on the new album, and Oakenfold and Joey Belch from Oakenfold's bootleg of Energy Flash. So we got an hour to go tonight, still to come. We got three brand new big Irish ones to bring you. George Feely, we got Fergie, we also have a Jacket as well. Alongside some Michael Bibby and Kedema, we got Clooney and Cats and Dogs, and a lot more as well. That is a little flavour. We have to keep you on your toes. But now to the latest, Ewan McVicar. This is Scottish Midgey on 2FM.

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Scottish Midgie. So on the way this hour, we got brand new ones from Ejeka, we got Fergie as well, Cats and Dogs and Clooney. And we've also got something brand new on Irish to play for you right now from our main man, George Feely, who has just signed to Cuckoo Records. And he's going to be putting out his electric EP on that. And it has already made it onto Cuckoo's Club Play Volume 5, a little series showcasing forward-thinking club tunes. And there is a little selection of five, both of which from George himself. We're going to bring you one of those right now. This is an absolute monster of a tune. A nice bit of filtering throughout as well. So enjoy. Turn this one up. Give yourself some space. George Feely.

most requested IDs all summer long. Co-produced alongside Frankie Rizzardo, that is Clooney, Get Up and Dance. And what about that, our tune before, brand new, George Feely, that was called Iris. Get up and dance. So we are with you all the way until 8 tonight, then we're going to be handing over the reins to Dave Tracy. Then it is Mr. Spring and then the late night session. So the night is young tonight on 2FM. So much good stuff still to come. And now to Joseph Capriati, his second collaboration with Gennaro, and they are partnering together on Metamorphosis Records. This is the latest from them. This is called Control.

0: Oh, that is brand new. Joseph Capriati and Gennaro with Control. Clooney as well, Get Up and Dance. We got some Ajeka on the way, also Cats and Dogs, and a big new one, Reset Robot and Fergie. But now to Michael Bibby and Kedema, this is Mystery of Raw.
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Disco, that is Jekka and Glider. Before that, Michael Bibby and Kedema with Mystery of Raw. Now, to the Polish duo of Cats and Dogs, who are very much more kind of on the darker side with their music over the years, but they are bringing the energy and the positivity all summer long. They've had a ton of releases and definitely going for a bit of a lighter mode on these. Listen to this. Bit of joyful disco and housey sunshine. It's a collaboration with Stuzy and Mid, Cats and Dogs. This is Malm.

welcome back.

It is about that. Every time I hear it, I'm kind of hearing Sound Crowd Orchestra 6th Season. Although slightly different. Maceo Plex, that is Flute Jam. That is from his Monster EP. Came out just over a week ago on Records. And Cats and Dogs with Mal, featuring Stuzzy and Mid. Now we got something really special. Fergie and Reset Robot have teamed up once again, and it's been a while, to celebrate the 20th anniversary of the Eccentric Music imprint. What a way to do it as well. And a nod to the Bay of Benares in Ibiza. Remixes as well included on this one from Jordan Nocturne and Matador and also Italian Family. But we are going to bring you the original tonight. This one needs a little bit of space. This one needs a show on its own, I think. So get ready, everyone. We are turning it up a notch or two. Fergie and Reset Robot, this is Benares.

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One of those indeed, and a very recognisable sample as well. And before that, brand new, what a track. Fergie and Reset Robot with Beniris. And that is where we leave you tonight on the show. But a big thank you for joining us as always. I'll be back with you right here tomorrow night, 10 until midnight. We bring you the Chill Out Show. But the night is young. Do not go anywhere. Dave Tracy is up next. Then you got Mr. Spring, and then it's the late night sessions. But we are leaving you with a really special one tonight. Sasha, this is Expander.

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5: It's sunrise high in the Italian hills and a body is found on the steps of a beautiful private villa. 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As our trio chase through the shadows, danger travels closer to home. Between Italy and Palm Springs, via Barcelona and Steve's village pub, can our wonderful team catch an elusive killer who knows exactly where to hide? 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

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And this will be Marco Melishin.

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5: 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And your bank balance could be better than you think it is too. Thanks to McCafe, to celebrate their loyalty program moving to the McDonald's app, we've got a grand in cash to give away every morning. 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

So up went the pitch fader with MX GPU, All the Love. With Soul Central and Strings of Life, with Bart Skills and Wesker doing the rebuild. And this is Two-Faced and Ewan Carton and Crazy.

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2: 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Just announced, Harry Styles, August 18th and 20th. 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

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No one will drop this one, you'll understand. Don't take it personal.

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Daniel Slim and Flex. Say yeah. And from Cher Finn, I Don't Care. Say yeah. And you know, Guzzi and Say Yeah. So, next we get those decks out for 90 Minute Mix with video now at rte.ie/spring session.

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Spring Session in the mix. And you've been listening to, so far, Chloe Calle, After Dark on Ninja Tune, Jewel Kids, The One on Myth of NYX, Detlef, Music Please on Repopulate Mars, John Perks, Disco Sucks on Meon Hill, Daddy's Home and Bichon Fraise on Swiftcraft, Luke and Rewind on Hot Stage, Rosati's Time on Dolly TS, Maceo Plex and Baby Monster on Rekids, Mark DePulse and Mirror Mirror on Syncopath, and Scarper and the Night Shift on Plexus. The tracklist is by the mix at rte.ie/spring session. So, on to our sessions for this evening. Dave Clark is next with an electro white noise. Then S-File is in for an hour of discotheque with guest Uncertain. Then CLR are on with guest DJ Dextro. Then Amelie Lenz is on for an hour. Then Deadmau5 is here in the Mouse Trap. And we see up the sun with Ferry Corsten on Resonation. Tracklists, playlists, and links are at rte.ie/late-night-sessions. And those are your sessions, boxing you all through six as they do.

Okay, let's tidy. You enjoyed Robot Man and Do the Do, the original Plastic Man mix on Definitive. Soleil Certain, I Love It on Circa. Dina Summer's Fuel on Autonomous Discos. Black Spuma, You Might Be Lonely Up Here on Wrong Era. Richard Sen and Bergen Light Rail on Fantasy Sound. Eno Donovan's Alive on Code QR. And Danny Snowden and Distant Star System on Unleash. Still loaded. Big Chacal outside the house on EXX and Lloyd Barwood's Maneuvers in the Dark on Last Night on Earth. Then Dave Clark, S-File CLR, Amelie Lenz, Deadmau5, and Ferry Corsten. And Spring Session will return next weekend as part of another 16 hours of new music that does not suck on 2FM. Saturday from 10 till then.

Welcome along to White Noise. That was Glass Builders with No, before that LeBlanc, Data Mining, before that Galaxy Lane L1, and before that, starting the show off, Eden Grey, Continuum. This is Overclock, Hybrid Conspiracy.

0: I just came from the party. Yo, it's 3 o'clock in the fucking morning.
1: Girl, forget about 3 in the morning. He's talking about 6 in the morning. In the hotel till 6 in the morning.

People love it. You know, it's 3 o'clock in the fucking morning.

That was the Exotics with Nobody Can Hear You Scream. Before that was Cyborg Rhetoric, Are You Freaky? Before that, Qubit, Mind Under Latency. Before that was Anthony Orota with The Trace. This is Night Flight, Future Past. You're listening to White Noise.

This is Lloyd Stella with Cherry Vanilla. Before that, Detroit's Filthiest with Edge of Sanity. Coming after, excuse me, Night Flight with Future Past, which came after the Exotics. Finishing off tonight's show will be Cooler with System. That's it for this week. Until next week, take care of yourselves. Thanks for listening. Bye-bye.